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1: It's Josh, and if you've ever looked at a three-hour movie and said, absolutely not, you're not alone. A new survey says that the perfect movie length is just 88 minutes long, and the group that prefers them even shorter, Gen Z. Baby boomers, they're okay with it being a little extra runtime on it, but apparently our attention spans now expire before the popcorn does.
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1: It's Josh, and I got to tell you something. 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You know, maybe something's going on with you, and I can help you out. Well, hit me up. Let's do it.

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1: It's Josh, and if you're traveling this summer, maybe don't hug the hotel mattress. 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
1: It's Josh, and I got to admit, I'm kind of bored and lonely sitting here, but you know what would make it a whole lot better? 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
1: Coming up on the way, Down with the Sickness from Disturbed. Don't Fear the Reaper from Blue Oyster Cult, and Brain Stew from a band whose lead singer is going to be doing a Ramones tribute. I'm talking about Green Day. All coming up after Guns N' Roses.

It's not here to please you. 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
1: 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Jamie, thanks for listening.

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1: It's Josh, and you know how easy it is to get a hold of me? 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
1: 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And Def Leppard, Rock of Ages, all after STP. 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
1: You know, I appreciate you for listening, especially if you're doing it while you're at work. Seriously, I love being the soundtrack to your work, even this late at night. Thanks for listening. Chili Peppers, they're on there.

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1: It's Stacy. Thanks for hanging out. Movies and theaters, if you want to go catch a flick. Moana, the live action. Did we need it? Do we ever need any of the live actions? The Evil Dead Burn, that's in theaters. Don't mix those two up, by the way. The Invite, also new. Seth Rogen in this one, Penelope Cruz, Olivia Wilde, Edward Norton, whom I love. But also for the kids, you got Toy Story 5 still doing really well, and Minions and Monsters, all in theaters.
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2: 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Akadaka on tour with the Pretty Reckless this summer.

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1: No greater vocal blend than that of Derry Cantrell and Lane Staley. It's Stacey with you. Thanks for hanging out on your Friday. 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
3: I met
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2: It's Stacey hanging with you. 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All right. $1,000. 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
1: Green Day flick, kind of, sort of. It's a Nimrod's, a Green Day comedy. Fred Armisen's in it, a couple of the girls from The Office. That's due out in August.

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1: 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It's Stacy hanging with you. Happy Friday. We are a third of the way through July already. And this one goes out to all of you.

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3: Weezer, part of our iHeartRadio Music Festival again this year. They're repeat offenders. 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That sounds like a fun time. I think you could pull that off.

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1: Dan, how many of us have gone to work with no underwear on?
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1: We've all done
3: it. I didn't see it. I closed my leg.
1: Except Kelly. You never gone freestyle?
4: No.
3: That's
4: never,
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4: No, I always have clean underwear ready.
1: Never rode bareback?
4: No. I think the only reason you would go is if you don't have any clean.
1: You never freed laundry. Willie? Freed Willie the whale?
5: Maybe you had a fun night before.
1: That didn't happen.
5: And the other one, your underwear's in a crime scene bag.
1: Hype. 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
5: I don't know about that.
1: Listen, you can go to work, but we got to keep these.
0: Greg in the Morning Buzz. Don't miss a single day. 5:30 to 10 a.m. 100.3 WAGB. All killer and no algorithm filler. Guaranteed human.

Hey, it's Greg from The Buzz. You got something to say? Can you say it in just one sentence? Well, we do something for you called What's Your Point on Monday. One sentence to get it off your chest. It's What's Your Point, and it's brought to you by Mitchell's Fresh. The point is, there's no better fresher salsa around, and it's made right here in New Hampshire. Check them out.

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0: of eh. So we'll do this.
1: Ooh. How's yours?
0: You don't know what we're talking about. Each of us is going to give you a one-word clue about the same thing. You have to try and guess what it is. Each of the words that we give will describe whatever it is that we have. You know what I mean? That is in our possession or in our sphere, in our world, whatever. You just take a guess at 888-556-7625. Okay? It can be anything. Common everyday object, something that you use every single day and never even think about. Could be something extravagant. Could be something really special. You know? I don't know.
2: You're special.
0: Thank you, Kelly. Thank you very much. I appreciate that.
2: Oh, boy.
0: I don't feel special.
3: Why don't you feel special?
4: You should feel special.
3: Look at you. When I look at you, I say special.
0: Well, thank you. It's very nice. I don't... Yeah, just... I'm good. I'm good. I'm not doubting myself. I just, you know...
3: But I just... I don't like the down talk.
0: Negative self-talk is what it's called, Scotty.
3: Sorry, my bad.
0: No.
4: We don't do that.
0: Mm. So we will give you your choice of tickets to see David Lee Roth, Tom Kiefer of Cinderella, or The Fools. One of those shows, someone's going to win tickets if you guess what we're talking about. Now, I will let Kelly Brown go first. I will go clockwise around the horn
2: here.
0: So you will go first, Kelly.
2: Dead.
4: That's not surprising.
0: Okay. All right. Scotty, how's yours?
3: Powerful.
0: Kayla, how's yours?
4: Heavy.
0: Nice.
4: Yeah.
0: Laura, how's yours?
4: Plentiful.
0: Plentiful. Yeah. I like plentiful. Mine is tiny. Okay?
3: Tiny. Kind of had a feeling.
0: Tiny. Hey, it is what it is. You know.
3: You got the job done.
0: It is what it is. Mine is tiny. So you have to try, and those are, there's not a lot to go on there. I'll be honest. We will maybe give a second clue at some point. But, you know, mine is tiny. Kelly's is.
2: Dead.
0: Scott's is.
3: Powerful.
0: Kayla's is.
4: Heavy.
0: And yours is.
4: Plentiful.
0: All right, plentiful. So there you go.
3: And what, Greg's is small.
0: That's what we're going to, I said tiny. I didn't say.
3: Very.
0: I said tiny. All right.
5: Tiny is smaller than small.
0: Yeah. I'm just being honest with you. All right, mine is tiny. 888-556-7625. Now, for everything that somebody asks, it's taking something off the list if they're wrong. Nobody's going to get it in the first round. There's just no way.
4: Nope.
0: Nobody's going to get it in the first round.
4: Nope.
0: I promise you, that won't happen. Watch it happen. Every time I say that, something like that, something happens. You know? Zach, what are we talking about?
6: A bug.
0: A bug? Yeah, no.
6: Yeah, no.
7: So you get nothing.
0: Not a bug. Mine's tiny. Kelly's is
2: dead.
0: Scotty's?
3: Powerful.
0: Kayla's is heavy.
4: Plentiful.
0: Paul, what are we talking about?
8: The snowblower?
0: Snowblower.
6: Yeah.
0: Nah, I don't have a small, I don't have a tiny snowblower. I can tell you that right now. Brian, what are we talking about?
9: I think you're talking about your dogs.
0: Okay. Not a bad guess. Kelly's dogs are dead.
2: Well,
0: but I mean.
2: Yeah,
0: I guess that's not
2: it. My daughter's still alive.
0: Yeah.
10: No, it's not dogs. It's always so dumb.
0: I will also tell you, it's not an animal, okay? It is not an animal. Scotty is an animal, but what we're talking about is not an animal. Laura, say hello to Julia.
4: Hi, Julia. What are we talking about?
11: Are we talking about a cell phone?
0: That's a very good guess.
4: Oh, that is. I do have multiple.
0: Yeah. No, it is not a cell phone. Mine is tiny.
3: Wicked.
0: Yeah. Tiny. Scotty, yours is?
3: Powerful.
0: Kelly's is dead. Laura's is?
4: Plentiful.
0: And Kayla's is heavy. Mark thinks he knows. Go ahead, Mark.
12: Toothbrush.
0: Toothbrush.
2: Dang, no.
0: I will give you a little hint. That's a good one.
4: That is, because I have a toothbrush upstairs and downstairs.
0: That's nice. So do I.
4: Yeah.
0: Not a health and beauty aid. I'll give you that. Nothing in the health
3: really?
0: And beauty. Yeah.
4: Shouldn't be.
0: Yeah, really.
3: Okay.
0: It's not. You wouldn't find this in the health and beauty aid aisle.
3: I don't know if I agree.
0: All right, let me see here. Let's go to Chris. Chris, what are we talking about?
5: I believe it's like a little snack dish on your desk.
0: A little snack dish. Who doesn't like a good snack dish? No, that is not
7: so
0: a,
7: you
0: no.
7: Nothing!
0: Yeah, no.
8: Game over.
0: Just for you, not for everybody else. Just for you. All right. And let's go to, let's see here. Go to Mike. Mike. So mine is tiny. Kelly's is
12: dead.
0: Roadkill's is
13: powerful.
0: Laura, Kayla,
4: heavy, plentiful.
0: And what do you think we're talking about?
14: I'm gonna say it's like the emergency drawer flashlight. Everybody has a flashlight in their like junk drawer.
0: It's a flashlight? Yes, it is a flashlight. Yeah, it's a good one.
4: How the heck did you get that?
13: Yeah, right.
0: That's yeah. And
7: nice!
0: Okay. Mike, so that means because you were very adept and very specific, what show would you like to go see? You want to go see David Lee Roth? You want to go see Tom Kiefer of Cinderella or The Fools?
14: Let's go with David Lee Roth.
0: All right, buddy. Hold on the line. Don't hang up, Mike. Okay? Thank you, man. Appreciate it. Hold on.
14: Oh.
4: How did you get that?
0: Mine is tiny. I have a... you can fit the palm of your hand, and you can hide them in the palm of your hand. And I use those when I go out, you know, in the dark with the camera, and I use it to light the way, or I have a headlamp. But these little tiny flashlights are really powerful. I also have another flashlight that I just got as a gift. Thank you, Fred. That can start a fire. It's so powerful.
13: That's the one that's going to forget.
0: And you can start a fire. No, it's a survival thing.
13: No, I know.
0: It's awesome. But anyway. So yours is, you don't have to, do you need a flashlight?
12: I think I just have gotten so used to using the flashlight on my phone.
0: Yeah.
12: That the flashlights I have in my closet are dead. The batteries are...
0: Kelly, you should always have a flashlight that works in your car.
12: My phone would work.
0: No, phone's
4: dead.
0: No, Kelly, you can't.
12: How is my phone dead? We'll charge it up every day.
0: You need to have something that is more powerful than that. You're on the road. Mm-hmm.
12: I used to. I'll think about it.
4: No, he won't.
12: No, he used to have a mag.
4: I bet if I got him one as a gift, he'd break it out next year.
12: I just got to need batteries.
0: Kelly, I have a few flashlights. I have an extra one, a MAGA one, a metal
12: MAGA
0: one.
12: MAGA is heavy. You beat somebody up.
0: You want somebody?
4: I got one of those. Yeah. Those right in my door that I'll whack you so hard. And then I got one. I mean, I got one in the kitchen. I have one in the bedroom. I have one in everywhere.
0: Yeah.
4: So I have plentiful.
0: Okay, and yours is heavy?
13: Yeah, mine's like a mag.
0: Is it like arm's length, like forearm?
13: Like yeah, that's one of them. We have some other ones too, but I like that one.
0: You know,
13: sometimes I just walk around the house and flash it.
0: Yeah, you never know when you're going to want to bash somebody in the head with a mag light.
13: No,
0: I totally get it. It's a good protection tool, and they're bright. Scotty, what?
15: Powerful. I can see deer the four houses down. I got you.
0: Do you have the beam where you turn it and it zooms in? It gets smaller like that?
15: No, I do not.
0: Yeah.
13: Those are fun.
15: No, I always, when I take Diego out, I always go, what do we got for wildlife today?
0: Yeah. I got the headlamp like I'm a doctor.
15: I got one of those
0: like
15: too.
0: I'm going in. You know what I mean?
4: Yeah, I got those,
0: I keep that in the camera bag. I strap that up. You know the one they talk about with the, it's a whole band. Mm-hmm. It covers my whole forehead in light.
15: One band?

0: now, it's back to the buzz.
1: I'm gonna blow off Final Vinyl.
2: Okay.
1: Just
3: save. It was my turn.
1: I know, you get to do it tomorrow. It's okay.
2: Unless we decide to blow it off tomorrow.
1: No, I'm just feeling the vibe. I'm feeling the groove.
2: As we get done having this conversation, do you girls feel bad that you didn't go to the office or get in a fight or anything?
3: No, I liked working with my teachers and the principals and stuff to make school a better place.
4: I just like getting through school.
1: What time was the Glee Club meeting?
2: Yeah, did you read that?
3: Yeah. I did a lot of things within the school that made that? It was a great partnership to be friends with your teachers and the people. Guess what? I still, after school, might have went and watched all the fights. Maybe cheered some people on that I liked or didn't
5: like.
3: Gave
5: the winner a bunch of Budweiser.
3: But guess what? I wasn't there beating anybody up. I just kind of wanted to see what would happen.
1: Can I ask you a question?
3: Yeah.
1: How many clubs were you in?
2: All of them.
3: A lot.
1: I'm sure.
3: Yeah, I don't even know.
6: She started Spanish a club.
3: No, I
1: drama
3: took French.
1: Club?
3: I took French.
1: Music club?
3: No, I was, no.
1: Home ec?
6: Yearbook?
3: No.
2: Home ec, you ran it.
3: Yearbook, just like the community of caring, all like the volunteer kind of things, student council, all that fun stuff.
1: Okay.
3: Yeah.
2: Say, all that book, fun stuff.
3: Book buddies and stuff.
1: Okay.
2: What is book buddies?
1: You help another student.
3: Maybe another student who maybe isn't getting good grades.
2: Gotcha.
1: I did that. Did you do any clubs?
6: Yeah, I was on student council and I was also in yearbook committee and I was in DECA.
1: DECA? Business club?
6: Yes.
1: Did you run the store?
6: I did not have to run the store, no.
1: Did you work the store?
6: I worked it for like one semester when I was in marketing, but that wasn't DECA related.
1: Mm, okay. Kayla, in any clubs?
4: I did peer helpers for a little bit, but I was mostly sports stuff.
1: Mm-hmm.
5: Sports, my friend.
1: Yeah.
5: No clubs.
1: No clubs.
5: Not anti-club. No. Just so I was too busy playing sports.
1: Yeah. I get it. It takes a lot to ride the pine.
5: Captain MVP.
1: Yeah,
5: right out of tennis high school in 1985.

0: What position did you play in basketball?
1: I was on the bench.
2: He was on the team.
3: I'm only repeating what you've already said.
4: For how long? For like how long, Kelly?
1: Yeah. It's part of the Fab Five. We get up by 20 and they bring us in at the end of the game.
2: Just bring it home.
1: And obviously road games were painful because we didn't have enough uniforms. I had to wear my uniform inside out and duct tape my numbers.
2: Oh, that is so painful.
1: I would pray not to get called in on road games.
0: Right on. Yeah. I didn't do sports in high school. I did intramural
4: sports. You were too busy doing the film
0: projector. I was too busy running the media. I was running the media stuff.
4: Greg ran the media. He did the radio show.
2: I was the
4: film projector.
2: I was on did videography. So
0: Audio AV Club?
2: Yeah, so yeah. I was totally... Good morning, West High. Oh. And I did
0: the announcement.
2: Oh, I did.
0: I did that.
2: I did that as much as I could. I loved being on the TV.
4: I am, honestly, mm-hmm. The two of you saying that, not surprised.
2: Yeah.
4: Not surprised at all.
2: Right.
4: Nope.
0: Yeah. Well, I mean, look, I always knew what I wanted to do, and that was just...
2: No, it was Westview.
4: More experience doing it.
0: What about you? Were you in the smoking club? Were you in the smoking area club? Is that what you were?
4: Yeah. No, I got to Dover High, they had just shut that down.
0: Yeah, okay, so no clubs at all.
4: There was no.
0: Yeah, nothing at all.
4: No. Okay. Some after-school programs here and there that was...
1: Too busy slaying Barrington.
4: You were kind of... You get in trouble, you'd have to stay
0: out. So you were in an after-school program, and not the special that was on ABC. You were in detention, is what you're saying. You're in the detention club.
4: Yeah, I did that a few times.
0: Kind of like John Bender in the Breakfast Club. That was you.
4: Yes. Okay. Yeah. I never had to do like a Saturday.
0: Okay.
4: But it was like an hour after school.
0: Right.
4: Yeah.
0: Okay. All right. Just checking. Just get every little piece of information is intel. It's like a backstory on you. Oh. You know.
2: I miss Westview. That was fun. Love the announcements.
5: I was doing part of the community.
0: Audio visual club. Student council. But you don't. It's not a club. You get
2: to
0: get elected.
4: Do you wear a ring like the Jonas Brothers?
0: No.
2: A purity ring.
0: National Honor Society.
2: I'm an NHS.
0: Yeah, there you go. Right on, sister. Yeah.
4: 4-H?
0: No.
2: We did Kids Cafe, where we invited like younger kids from like the elementary schools and stuff into the high school, and we'd play games with them and arts and crafts, and they'd set up a table.
4: I bet you were fun to play tag with. I bet you had a line. I bet you had a line that went down the road.
6: At a school recently, like,
2: well, I do. Well, volunteer at the elementary school, the kids
4: she played tag with the kids, and there was like 1,000 kids that wanted to play tag with her. Nobody else wanted to do anything else with the other mothers.
6: No.
3: And she's like, I don't know what you're talking about. I was okay. All right.
2: No, I did come in here. I was like, I ran for 2 hours straight. Like, they wouldn't stop. I was like, why don't we play basketball? Why don't we play something else? And they just wanted to chase me.
3: Honey and I, and Kelly and Kayla, we're looking at each other. We're going, does she not know?
4: She comes in the next day. All they wanted to do was chase me. Yeah. I'm like,
0: so weird. So weird. Okay. Well,
4: that was the best.
2: He was playing football with his buddies, and he's like, no, Mom, just go. All those other kids just want to play with you. I'm going to play football with my friends. I'm like, my son didn't even want to play with me.
0: My mom worked in the vice principal's office. I avoided that place like the plague.
2: Yeah.
0: All right. So, that's it. That's it for today. We're going to do the Buzz 24/7. You'll be able to watch that on video, and you can also hear the podcast. All that stuff's at morningbuzz.com. You really should join us on the Buzz Plus Club. Because you get to watch the videos of the 24/7 and the full show video, no commercials, which is pretty cool.
6: And you can be part of a club again.
0: And you're back into the club.
4: Yeah.
0: And you could win one of the brand new giant Buzz coffee mugs. But you got to be a Buzz Plus member. We're going to just start randomly
2: handing
0: them out.
2: People that are seeing this probably already know that they can.
0: Right. No, they can see this, but they wouldn't see it commercial free and all that stuff.
2: Yeah.
0: So yeah.
2: Right.
0: Plus, there's going to be other benefits too. So anyway. Discounts and stuff like
2: we're
0: that.
2: Let you know what those
0: Buzz store
2: are.
0: Stuff. All right.
2: All right.
0: Hit the button.
7: It ain't over till the fat lady sings.
8: I think it's over, baby. I think Mama be done singing.
7: The fat lady has left the building.
4: She will come to your house and play tag with you
0: for 2 hours. Linda Helping Can, the high bidder, will get Laura Boyce.
2: That's a lot of running.
0: Cardio. Just think of it as cardio.
2: I know. Back at the gym.
0: Well, thank you for hanging with us today. We appreciate it. I know I talked about the giving away concert tickets. It got away from me, which means we'll have them for you tomorrow. It got away from me. Hard and soft, however you like it.
4: All right.
0: heavy metal or James Taylor. We will see you tomorrow. Buzz 24/7 will post it a little bit. All the other podcasts will be there. Thank you. Say thank you, everybody.
2: Thank you, everybody.
0: As always, thank you to our men and women.
9: 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New England's number one morning show. Seriously, the others aren't even close. It's Greg in the Morning Buzz. 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

0: 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Are you hosting a party, Laura?
1: Yep. Of course.
0: How many?
1: I don't know yet. It might be a big one. So, yeah, I'm not really sure.
0: Let me ask you something.
2: Ask away.
0: You having a party? You having a get-together, Kay, or anything like that? Anything going on at the Windsor Estate?
3: I don't think so.
0: Okay.
3: I don't think so. We might go to Cass's Brothers for a little bit, but I don't know.
0: Usually, like, we'll go to, like, Dave and Joe's, you know, and maybe halftime is depending upon the game. You know what I mean? This game, it's like I don't want to leave at halftime. You know what I mean? Yeah, I don't want to watch the whole thing unless it's, well, you know, let's not talk about it. But I will say, have you ever thought about saying, hey, man, how about dishing, how about help me out with this money-wise?
1: No.
0: Well, this is the email.
1: Uh-oh. Okay.
0: Hey, Crutchy.
4: Hey, Crutchy.
1: Really?
4: Hey, Crutchy. Crutchy.
0: If it said Godfather.
4: Godfather.
0: Well, yeah, there you go. Yeah. Okay, just checking. Yeah. All right. Well, it says, hey, Crutchy.
4: Hey, Crutchy.
0: Okay. One of my personal highlights each year is throwing a first-class Super Bowl party. A few dozen friends and coworkers show up. Oof. And we always have a blast. What no one seems to realize, though, is that it ain't cheap. This year, I put the word out that I want some help paying for it. Just about everyone was on board and doing their part to help pay for it. Now, I don't mind losing a few bucks, but I don't want to go broke continuing to do this. My question to you guys is, what's reasonable and a fair amount to ask everybody to pay to come to the party?
1: Well, it depends.
0: Or is there another way everyone can help offset the cost?
5: Yeah, what are you cooking?
1: Well, that's the thing is, because, like, I cook, and, you know, my plan is probably, I think I'm going for 60 egg rolls this year, and I'm doing my short rib poutine. But I bought short ribs when they were on sale, so I'm taking them out of the freezer. So,
0: all right, wait. But don't break down what you bought for sale. Just give me the average price is for the average person.
1: But people are also bringing their own food and their beers. Like, is this person, like, is it open bar? Like, are you buying everybody's beers and cocktails?
0: I throw a first-class Super Bowl party. Doesn't sound like they're bringing PBRs in styrofoam coolers. No, I'm just saying.
2: Easy, tap your brakes.
0: It's a first-class party, so I would assume that everything's there.
1: So if everything...
0: Right?
5: Except for people usually bring their own drinks, beers,
1: I would
5: liquor.
1: Think so, but this doesn't sound... So yeah. Throw in $20. $20 ahead. That's, you know...
0: Is there shrimp?
1: You got that cocktail shrimp?
0: You got the cocktail shrimp. Bump it up.
4: Yeah.
0: You know, you got ribs? I mean, are you doing pulled pork? You going easy. You going pulled pork, burgers, dogs, which I have no problem with any of that. Chili? Okay, fine. All right. Look, if you're throwing a really good party, I'll give you $50. I would give you $50. For Valerie and I to go, I would give you $50.
1: So then 25 each.
6: Yeah. I don't think I've ever gone to a party and had to pay, you know what I mean? Like, it's just, I've never even heard of that.
0: And therein lies the thing, Kay. I would do it and say, hey, let me help pay for some of this stuff. Mm-hmm. Being asked to pay a price is something I've never encountered.
1: Yeah.
0: Nobody's asked that. And I'm not saying I wouldn't do it.
6: No, sure.
0: But it kind of rubs a little differently when someone says, hey, if you want to come, this is how much it is.
6: Right, yeah, I think, an admission fee.
1: Yeah, it is. It's strange because if I'm hosting, I want you to come over. I'm not looking for anything in return. It is strange to me too. And I, you know, host every Sunday pretty much. And I get joy in like cooking for everybody. I don't want to be paid for it. It is weird. But I don't know. My house is different though.
2: Part of me says that maybe it's no longer something you can do. Because if you're looking for money from everybody, then maybe you need to reel it in a little bit. I don't know.
1: Yeah.
2: There's going to be a party at your house.
0: Yeah.
2: I'm going to, of course, bring my own drink. And then ahead of time, like, maybe say something to you like, hey, do you need us to bring anything? Do I need you to throw money in? And if you say no, okay. but I'm going to bring beer, and we're going to bring something to eat. Absolutely.
0: There's always, you got to bring something. I mean, yeah, that's just, you know, I mean, so I've had people I know that just show up and they never bring it. Andy, he doesn't bring anything. He didn't bring anything. He didn't bring anything. You invited me to your house. He said, I'm, you know, I'll make a stand on that. I remember that day exactly. But some people just don't. But yeah, bringing your own beer, I think, is kind of, that's what you do.
2: Yeah.
0: You know, maybe, like, look, if you just dialed it back and said, bring what you want, instead of, I would gladly give you money if you were hosting a party and I could help out with that. I would gladly do that. But being asked, like, hey, $50 if you want to come, or making it like it's an admission, makes it feel like less of a friend thing,
1: right,
0: and more of a,
1: if you want to host you put that on yourself. Like, that's when you just, it's strange.
0: If I have a Super Bowl party this weekend and I invite all you guys to the house, you don't have to bring food. Like, you could bring a side, but the main stuff, we got it.
1: Yeah.
0: Right?
1: Yeah.
0: Beer, bring what you want. We have some, you know, but you bring what you want.
2: Yeah.
0: But I wouldn't go, hey, can you kick in $40? I would feel weird about saying that. You'd like to think that if the people that you bring or offer or invite are close enough to you to say, you need help with this? Let me give you a little bit. You know what I mean?
3: I'll bring you a bottle. Thanks for having us.
0: You
3: know what I mean?
0: You know? Something, if you brought stuff to be shared with others, that's good. But I don't know. What would you guys tell them? Gretchen, I don't think you ask for a specific amount. I think you either ask people to bring something consumable or donate what they can. Asking for a specific amount feels a little weird.
1: It is.
0: Yeah. Would it make me rethink going? Might.
3: I would feel uncomfortable.
0: Unless you're very close to me and I've always gone, it might. Or if I knew you were struggling.
2: Yep.
0: Right?
3: Then to Scott's point, maybe you need to
1: not
0: if you're throwing back. If you're throwing a first class party and it's getting a little out of hand for you, all you got to do is dial it back. Mm-hmm. You know? Are they coming to your house because it's a first class party, or are they coming because they like you? You know?
2: Party.
0: You put out a tip jar or bowl, throw in what you can kind of thing. Gretchy, I throw a huge Halloween party every year, easily invite 50 people. I provide all the food and drinks, all the prizes for costumes, and do an amazing haunted walk. Did you just text us in, Laura? Because this sounds like you. I choose to do this. I easily spend thousands of dollars.
2: Wow.
0: But I get so much enjoyment out of it. I would never expect people to pay for it. Well, that's very nice.
1: It's your thing.
3: Yeah.
0: Gretchen, from my experience, you cannot ask people to pay. BYOB, etc. Bring your own drinks, $20 for food, and the cost of hosting and cleaning up. The thing about a party like that,
1: $20.
0: If it's a really good friend, you got to hang out and help pick up. Because we aren't leaving that house until it's picked up. That's Valerie's thing. Even when I'm like, can't we be like normal people and just leave? Let's say we wanted to leave by 10. Well, no, we got to stay and clean up. Why? We're the cleanup crew. We're always the cleanup crew. I don't know. 888-556-7625. Would you go, Kelly, to a party where they said $25 if you want to come?
5: Yeah, I'd go. It could be a little awkward, I guess, but I would know people if they're doing all the food. I have no problem with that.
0: Scotty, would you go?
2: I have no problem with it. Okay.
0: But they said it's $50 a cup.
2: Like, if it's something besides a Super Bowl party, absolutely.
0: But it was $40 a person.
2: Okay. If they're friends of mine, I'm going to go and have fun. But I'm not going to fun watching the Super Bowl.
0: You buying that?
3: I don't. I mean, if he says it, I guess I don't know why he'd lie about it.
2: So you mean to tell me
1: they're going to feed you well?
2: if Laura had a huge Halloween party this year and it was something I would be like, oh my God, I love Halloween, and it's $40 to go? Absolutely. If it's $40 for a Super Bowl party, probably not. I know the food's going to be good, but I'm not going to enjoy what we're watching.
0: Would I give the Halloween party guy money? I absolutely would. Going to all that trouble and all that stuff, 50 friends and all the stuff. Yeah, I'd absolutely throw some money in the hat. Absolutely. Would you go? You'd go.
1: Yeah.
0: Okay. And you'd go, okay?
3: I don't know. I mean, okay. I would, and weird taste. You know what I mean? I just don't like it.
0: So what they're asking is, what's a reasonable or fair amount to ask everybody to pay? Hard to know, given what's the menu. Is it hot dogs? Is it burgers and dogs? Is it something more extravagant? I mean, that kind of is what sets the table, right?
3: I'm kind of with Laura. 20 spot, fine.
0: Yeah, I would think.
3: I'm not. $50 for both me and Castica.
0: Kind of with Laura. Is it steak? Is it
1: Well, that's the thing, is I'd throw in $20, but I would also bring something to share.
0: He said, he said first class party. Hey, Ben, what do you say?
7: I always ask if there's anything I need to bring.
0: Yeah.
6: Yeah.
7: That's my point of view. If you need me to bring anything, pick anything up, last minute things, I'll grab it on my way.
0: And you know what? It's funny because we always check ahead of time. And then on the way, we say, mm-hmm. Need anything? Need any ice? What do you need? You know what I mean? Need some crack? I can stop. Get some. Yep. You know, whatever. Whatever you need.
7: Crack, yep. Super empty-handed.
0: Scoop it right
1: crack
0: up.
1: Is whack.
0: Never show up empty-handed, you know?
6: Oh, yeah.
0: I don't know. $20 seems fair.
6: Yeah.
0: Per person.
6: Yeah.
2: And if you don't tell me to bring anything, I'm going to find out what you drink, and that's what I'm going to bring. And hey, you know what? Maybe you're not going to drink it tonight, but I'm sure when you're doing stuff around the house, you'll be drinking some beers. Yeah.
0: Mayor says we host all the time. BYOB, bring some food to share and done. No cover. Jesus. And I get to stay home. The BYOB is kind of a...
6: That feels like an obvious.
0: Yeah. If it's like two or three of your friends and their guests or whatever, you know what they like, I'd have it. But if it was more than that, bring what you want to drink, you know? Because I don't want to be stuck with beer and stuff like that that I'm never, ever going to drink, you know? But I did once do that. People brought their own beers, and I watched a guy go through my fridge and take all of the expensive beers that people brought and put it back in his cooler and leave.
6: That's wild. Yeah.
1: That's horrible.
6: That's wild.
0: I did see that. Maybe you just take one. No, he didn't take one. He took like eight or nine.
5: Oh, jeez.
0: And I'm like, I saw you. You brought Natty Light, dude. You're taking all of the what would be more expensive beers, you know? Crazy.
6: That's bold.
2: You know what I do? I usually bring my PBRs and take them home with me because everybody's like, no, take those. You can take those.
6: Take those home.
2: Mm-hmm.
0: I would never charge any for a Super Bowl party I'm hosting, Krejci, but if someone wants to offer anything, I wouldn't refuse it if they really want to. Yeah, I think that's pretty much. I wouldn't pay. I prefer a potluck style Super Bowl party. Yeah, I don't mind a good potluck style thing.
6: Yeah, that's so weird.
0: Meatballs.
2: Oh.
6: Get me with the dips. I want all the dips.
2: Little mini hot dogs.
0: I like meatballs. The potluck meatballs, I don't know.
5: Oh, yeah, I don't mind those.
0: Okay. Then that more for you?
5: Sweet ones.
0: Yeah. More for you?
5: Sweet little sausages.
2: The meatballs at Rebo the other day.
0: Sausage. Getting a little, it's like throwing a birthday party. Do you or have you ever been involved in a birthday party that required a fee? No.
2: If you've got a hall or something, that's one thing.
0: Krejci, tell them to put out a donation bucket and secretly have a camera monitor to see.
6: Come on.
0: That way you know who to invite next year is what they're saying. Yeah, I would say like, hey, if you want to help out, throw some money in a bucket. That's it. That's all you got to do. Your real friends will do it if they can. And if they can't, then that's fine too, because they can't. You know what I mean? So, I don't know. 50 people. Oof. I don't think I could find 50 people to come to my house.
6: No, I couldn't. Oh,
0: If I threw the net out, I think I'd pull in like five or six. That's it.
1: I'd
2: go get ice and probably come back like 9 hours later.
1: It'll probably be 25 at mine.
0: Ice cubes. Sorry. I know what you meant. Okay, sorry.
2: Yeah.
0: What'd you say?
1: Probably about 25 will be, that's not including kids. Probably 25 adults and then add the kids in.
0: Well, two kids equal like two kids is almost, a kid is double because of the attention they require.
1: No, not at
0: so like
1: this
0: 10 kids feels like 20.
1: No.
0: Okay.
1: I guess when they're babies, but now they're all
2: I'm kind of with Greg a little bit. Yeah.
0: Send out the text to the party and say, donate if you can. Yeah, that's all you do. It's just say, hey, if you can, it'd be great. That's
2: somebody
0: all.
2: At the door.
0: You know?
1: There, you don't get a cover fee. You're not coming in.
0: Yeah, and a little red velvet rope, and you let them in based upon
2: the donation. It's not my fault, Ma. You didn't read the email.
0: Yeah. It's like going to Prescott Park. Donation. You don't have to if you don't want to, but they look at you. And I'm like, of course I'm going to. Of course I would never walk in without donating. And then one time, Valerie paid. And I walked out of the park and had to walk back in. And I said, my wife already paid. And I got the eyebrow. I'm like, no, she really did. I don't have a sticker, but I really did pay. I paid again.
2: He's been using that excuse forever.
0: It works. Anyway, we'll be right back. News and sports coming up.
8: We will be right back. This is Greg in the Morning Buzz. 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
19: When you hear the tone, it will be exactly time to get a drink. Just a little drink.
20: Ladies and gentlemen, one of my favorite guests of all time is back. Dude, my dream, honestly, John Tapper, ladies and gentlemen, from Bar Rescue, is to hang out with you. It's my lifelong dream to hang out with John Tapper.
21: Thank you, buddy. Nice to be back.
22: He really loves you, and I say, you know, I think John needs to relax a little. He yells a lot. I'm afraid to hang out with you. I'm afraid that
21: I'm a sweetheart. What are you talking about? I'm a sweetie.
20: I try to tell her, I'm like, John, John brings families together. If you're $300,000 in the hole and you run a bar into the ground, this is the guy that's going to save you. He could pull you back. The yelling, you got to sometimes face it that way, right, John? Because you're shaking the senses into them sometimes, yeah?
21: Oh, completely. You know, think about this, Greg. This would normally take me 60 days to do a project like this. I'm doing it in 4 days.
20: Yeah.
21: So I'm a raving maniac, man. I don't have time for them to digest and then determine what they're going to do. No, they're going to do it now. So it puts me in a pressure cooker. And then think about this. You know, there's an episode this season that you'll see. Imagine this. You're 55 years old. You're living in your parents' basement because you already lost your house. And you've spent all of their retirement money, and now their house is about to go.
20: Mm-hmm.
21: And I'm dropped in to save this bar. I got to not only save the bar, I got to save his parents' house.
20: Yeah.
21: So these are really challenging situations that I'm in. This is probably, and I've said this to you before, but man, this season is a tough one.
20: I'll tell you, Bar Rescue to me is one of the go-to shows that I have. You know what I mean? Like everybody has a show where, it's comforting, and it's always interesting to me to watch the dynamics at work. And if you watch the show long enough, and I've watched every single season, I think it accounts for like 25% of Paramount Plus's programming, like 900 million views they've had. But I watch it, John, and basically as much as you're repairing a physical place, a lot of times you're helping to repair breaks in families.
21: Yes. And that's the hardest part of it, but it's also the most rewarding part, Greg, for sure.
20: Yeah. Mm-hmm.
21: I mean, what people don't realize is when I get that hug in the end, we have microphones on under our shirts. So when you hug, the microphones are covered. Nobody hears what's said.
20: Yeah.
21: Man, the things they say to me are unbelievable. John, you changed my life. I'm talking to my wife again. My parents respect me again. It's so rewarding. And I find, you're going to laugh, the ones that are the biggest jerks during the episodes that fight me the hardest are the ones that give me the biggest hugs.
20: Yeah, yeah. It often is kind of a very redeeming show to watch. You got to just sit through a little bit of yelling, Laura. That's all
22: I know,
20: it is.
22: But so in the economy and the world today, I know a lot of restaurants, you know, it's hard to make some money. Yeah. And it's hard, especially where costs of food are going up and everything is going up and people are kind of tightening their wallets. Have you ever had to go into a situation and just be like, you got to give up? Like, you can't get out of the hole? We can't help you?
21: Yeah. Sometimes, I'll tell you a sad story. Years ago, we remodeled the bar, and he was in default on his lease. So we remodeled the bar. You know, I set him up for success. And the minute we left, the landlord evicted him, took the space, and rented it for more money.
20: Oh man.
21: So sometimes they're in IRS debt, or they're so far behind with the landlords that even though I got them making money, they can't dig themselves out quick enough.
20: Yeah.
21: And that's unfortunate. Mm-hmm. But we run almost a 70% success factor. It's about 68%. So I'm very, very proud of that, guys, when you consider how far in debt and the depth of troubles that they have when I get there. I'm very proud of that.
20: Yeah, Kelly, what do you got?
23: The show is turning them around, but aren't there some owners that you encounter that you just want to fail? They're just doing everything so wrong?
20: Punk rock guy. Sorry. What?
21: You know, it's interesting. Nobody's ever said it to me that way, that I want them to fail. No, I don't want anybody to fail. I just don't want to help them. I don't want my name affiliated with them and my reputation. There was one in Council Bluffs, Iowa. It's a famous one. And the owners, I was in the middle of rescuing the bar, and I watched one of their security videos, and I watched the owner slap an employee across the face. Blew me away.
20: Yeah.
21: I've never seen that before.
20: Yeah.
21: And I find out that this owner is violent. So as soon as I learned that, I walked in on camera and said, I am not rescuing your bar. I will not perpetuate you.
20: Yeah. Yeah.
21: And I didn't. I walked away, and we never remodeled that bar. I think I've done that maybe 3 times, guys, I think.
20: Yeah. Yeah. It's incredible the things that you learn along the way. Go ahead. Roadkill has a question for you, John.
24: John, what are the hottest trends and what trends are over?
21: Oh, boy. You know, alcohol is way down in sales right now, guys. This is a serious thing. Almost every, there's a bourbon distillery that's filing bankruptcy almost every day these days. I mean, that's companies like Jim Beam stopped production for a year, shut down production for a year because there's such a glutton in whiskey barrels. I own a distillery. We have 37,000 barrels of bourbon in our barrel houses aging. Those barrels used to be worth $3,400 a piece. Now they're worth about $700 a piece.
20: Yeah.
22: Wow, I can't.
21: So the industry has taken a massive hit.
20: A massive hit.
21: In alcohol consumption, beer is down, seltzers are down. And then you take the GLP medications and people going to restaurants, they're eating less. Yeah. So there's a lot of things going on. And you mentioned some of them, Laura, that are affecting the industry. And there's a bunch of them right now. It's a challenge for sure.
20: Yeah, here in New England, I mean, they can't find help. Like, and you see that nationally too? Is it all across the country? Sure.
21: It is. You know, there's a labor issue for sure. And then in California, guys, they passed a law. I mean, waitresses make $28 an hour in some places. So you know, the regulations are hurting us in many, many ways as well.
20: I watched one of the episodes I watched a couple weeks ago was I don't know where it was, so forgive me, but you'll remember it, I'm sure. The waitresses just started flashing taking their tops off in the bar. It wasn't a strip club. It was a regular bar. And the manager sits back and just let it happen because she needed the money. She didn't have the strength to say no because she needed the money that brought in. And then that bar became that kind of bar, and she was stuck. And yet, the first thing you did, John, is she's got to go. Someone's got to get fired. And that's somehow you got to get rid of someone that's causing a problem like that, right? No matter where you are.
21: You know, yes, I call it a landmark fire.
20: Yeah.
21: What you do is you pick the worst performing employee in the business who deserves to get fired, and you fire him. And everybody else sees you do that. Now they understand, okay, he's not messing around.
20: Yeah.
21: And that one termination can save the jobs of maybe 10 other people.
20: Mm-hmm. So how many bars, John, in total, how many have you done, like rescued bars?
21: Oh, I've rescued, you know, we worked with Fridays who had 1,200.
20: Mm-hmm.
21: So if I take chain operations in, it's thousands and thousands. Individual, probably 1,100, 1,200.
20: What do you want? I know how I think of you and what you do and what I would call the legacy that you will someday leave behind. What do you want people to say about you?
21: Really simple. I tried to help people.
20: Mm-hmm.
21: You know, my seminars, my whole life has been revolved around trying to help entrepreneurs and trying to help people be successful. And I'm very comfortable with that being my legacy.
0: And you're a great yeller.
20: No, he's a motivator.
21: I'm a hell of a yeller.
0: Yeah,
20: he's a motivator.
0: Yes, he is.
20: Listen to this man. Listen to the heart and soul he's putting out here. How do you not just love the guy?
22: I know. I just... Yelling is a little much.
20: I'm a hype squad man. I'm your guy up here in New England. I'm your guy.
21: Laura, can I tell you something interesting? When I am in these situations, sometimes the husband can be such a jerk that I don't even want to rescue the bar for him, as you guys mentioned earlier.
20: Yeah.
21: But I picture that wife at home.
20: Mm-hmm.
21: I've never met her. I have no idea what she looks like. But I picture that wife and those kids at home, and I do it for them, even though I've never met them.
20: Yeah.
21: Well, Laura, keep in mind that I'm not screaming at someone. I'm fighting for something.
20: See? There again.
0: He's got passion.
20: I'm inspired. I'm inspired by the guy. John, always great to talk to you, man. Congratulations on another season of Bar Rescue. And, of course, we'll be watching on Paramount Plus. Always great to have you on the show, man. Really appreciate you.
21: Thank you, buddy. Look forward to next time.
20: All right. Take care. I don't know. You don't like him. I mean, I don't know. I don't know. What's the take?
22: I don't know.
20: It's my... what do you call it? The comfort show? Like, the show
0: that
20: when
0: makes you feel good?
20: You're tired and you just, I'm going to put something on. I got to have something on. Bar Rescue could be it. It could be Deadliest Catch. You know, the Wicked Tuna shows. I don't know why those are the shows I gravitate to.
22: Food Network is usually what's on
20: same
22: the background.
20: Same thing, though. You get the same thing from the Food Network that I get
22: even,
20: from that.
22: It's like, it's just on. I don't even know if I...
0: I enjoy Cops. I don't think it's called Cops anymore because we had to get rid of that. I think it's called something else now. But I find that show just to be very relaxing because I'm going, I'm behaving myself.
20: You count the number of guys that get taken out of the apartment in the middle of the night. They never have a shirt on for some reason.
0: Yeah.
20: Nobody wears a shirt.
0: The guy, who's got an AC unit in his hands going and said he found it. I always like that guy.
20: Yeah, that's a good guy.
0: I found it.
20: I had father right here. We'll be right back.
1: We'll be right back. We might need you as an alibi. What? Nothing?
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0: apology not accepted. Ouch. It's friggin' cold. It's friggin' cold. It's friggin' cold.
1: Thank you. We get it. Nice. I love a good folk song. Let me just touch by that right there. Yeah. I'm just giving you the opportunity if you want to get out early, Scotty, tomorrow morning. You want to get out early? It's...
2: I think I'm. I thank you.
1: Just throwing it out there.
2: I'm good.
1: Okay.
2: Yeah.
1: I will say that, you know, we're doing a trip. I'm going to Portugal with our friends at Colette. Colette, I didn't know anything about travel tours. I'd never been on a tour. We went to Iceland a couple years ago and Ireland last year. Both of them were just off the charts. Everything's taken care of. You know, your bags are taken care of. Everything, they show up at your room. Everything you do is everything. They'll pick you. They'll bring you to the airport here. You know, they can offer you a, they can meet you at a hometown, get and drive you to the airport. We met in, I think, Epping and went down to Logan, bunch of us on a bus. And, it's tips included. And then you get 13 of the meals down in Portugal is where we're going, are taken care of. And you get to nights to go out and do what you want. And plus, they take you to all the coolest places in Portugal. It's going to be sunny. It's going to be 70. It's the exact opposite of, you know, the places that we've been to. And like these are the white stone wall cities where you walk through that look like you're stepping into like Game of Thrones, medieval. It's crazy. The more I learn about it, I didn't know much about Portugal. The more I know about
3: the more
1: I'm excited about it. And it's awesome. Coming up at the end of September. And I'm telling you this because the trips are going very quickly. There is space left and I just posted it on our Facebook page. If you're interested, go check out the link and check it out. If I had to give Colette a score 1 to 10 on how they conduct a tour, I never thought tours could be so well organized. You know, if you have allergies in food, they make sure that you're all set. They, like, you know, it's amazing. You walk in, the chef is ready. It's crazy. The level of thought that goes into everything that they do. Phenomenal people. I'd give them a 10. So, anyway, nice. And I'm not just saying that because we're going. I'm telling you, that's been our experience. So, anyway, love to have you come on the trip. Go to Morning Buzz. Go to the morningbuzz.com or the Buzz Facebook page.
3: I was chatting with some of your Irish folks that went on the trip with you last year, last night, and they were saying how great of a time they had.
1: Yeah, there was like 8 people from the Ireland trip. Some of them went to Iceland, too. And that's the kind of friends you make on the trip. You're hanging out together. You're in bars together. You're relaxing. You're having fun. It's the best. So I can't.
2: I had to go over and I went over and said hi to them yesterday, but I just reminded them that I'm better friends with you than they are. You know, there was that slight jealousy where I was like, that's really cool, but I've been like by his side for 32 years. Have a good night.
1: 32 years? Yeah. You've been here 32 years?
2: Yeah.
1: Okay. All right. I'm not saying we're not good friends.
2: It was a slight jealousy.
1: You know, I was like, that's my friend.
2: I was like, yeah, that's cool that you guys go on a trip, but you know what? When you know, that's you get the relaxing, Greg. I get the working, Greg.
1: They are nicer to me than you are. There's no question. And let's just take a second, if we can, and talk about last night.
2: What
4: about it? There was a lot happening.
1: There was a lot happening. So we went to our friends Northwoods Brewing Company. Aces, and other people I'd give them a 10.
2: Absolutely.
1: You know, Jack, Becky, Sarah, Jeremy, Matt, Quinn, Ron. Everybody. Just unbelievable, you know. Did a 4-course meal. And let me tell you something. Kudos to everybody. And the name of the chef is I met him last night. There was two of them. And everybody was just great. But the food, let's just talk about the food for a second.
5: Where is it? Hold on. I want to tell you.
4: Did you keep the menu?
5: I did.
3: The salad had the mint in it.
5: Oh, God.
3: Feta cheese was amazing.
5: Yeah.
4: We figured out what sumac was.
1: Yeah, they had sumac in it. I always thought sumac was poison, but apparently.
2: I don't know how many times my mother told me to stay away from it.
1: Stay from that. So, all right, so this is it. Let me just give you an idea of what they serve, the kind of quality. Brie en croûte, which is double cream brie, puff pastry, orange marmalade, French baguette crostini. Mm-hmm. Delish. I gave Kayla my thing with the cheese.
4: Yeah, I ate a lot of cheese last night.
1: I'm not a big cheese guy.
2: I gave Kayla my thing with the cheese.
1: But everything else was great. That was paired with...
2: Just let me... 808.
1: Hear me out.

0: Laura J. Boyce looks at me and goes, hey, I got the menu, and I already spoke to them, and I got chicken for you and for Kayla. And
1: yep.
0: I didn't even...
1: We didn't ask.
0: I didn't ask. And what I'm going to say here on in is not to be bad on any business out there. I am so boring when it comes to food.
2: Yep.
0: So boring that Amy's even like, oh, just mac and cheese. I'm boring. Beyond boring. And I've tried other things, and sometimes it doesn't always agree with me. And I will say that I've
3: gone... You mean you have stomach problem issues?
0: Stomach, like, it's just like, I don't feel good, heartburn.
1: Okay. Hey, it's a real thing.
0: And
4: maybe for you it is. But I'm not talking about you.
0: And in years past, I've done it. I've tried things and everything. And then all of a sudden...
5: And you don't like them? I try them, I don't like them. Did you have any hot dogs? Could I have a hot dog? I would really, if I could. No, there's no truck check. I have a couple. Could I have a hot dog?
0: First off, wow. She didn't come at me with choices. She said, they will have chicken tenders and french fries for you. And I said,
4: okay.
0: They don't have to do that, but that's perfect. But
4: yeah.
0: You're going after me with a hot... I did not ask for hot dogs and hot dogs and mac and cheese. I didn't.
4: Well, a 5-year-old would, which is why I thought maybe, you know.
0: I would not have asked for any of this.
4: Were they shaped like whales?
0: Did you ask for normal size chicken?
1: But delicious.
0: They were good. And I would not have asked, but when it was offered, I wasn't going to be, I felt it was rude that I went.
1: Exactly.
0: No.
1: It would have been rude to say no because they'd offered to go above and beyond to take care of us. So if we said no, that would have been rude.
4: So it's not rude to get a 4-course wonderful dinner presented to you and say, I'd rather have the chicken.
1: We didn't say that.
4: I'm not talking about you.
0: Just for the record.
4: You are completely innocent in this fray. I am talking about Scott McMullen.
0: Just for the record. Each course came out. I had the first course, had the second course, had the salad. Although something was brought to my attention that's in the salad that my mother would say as a kid, don't play over there because there's
3: poison sumac.
0: So that was a tough barrier to overcome, but yeah. I think I did well.
4: Yeah.
0: When the third course came out, they gave everybody a plate at the table except Kayla and myself.
4: I didn't see Kayla.
0: A second later,
4: I only
0: two
4: saw
0: chicken
4: yours.
0: Plates hit the table, and they said, there you go. And was it's I gonna? No, guys.
5: It's a special little plate.
1: Variety of sauces.
5: That's a little
0: variety of sauces.
5: Oh, dip it off.
0: I went with a honey mustard. Honey mustard was perfect. Yeah. It was perfect. Say what you want.
4: What do you think, Kelly?
3: They did not ask for it, so I can't come down on them if they didn't ask.
4: You
3: for
4: can
3: it.
4: If you want to. Yeah, you can. It doesn't stop you from coming after me. I love it when I finally turn the gun on him and you don't want to commit because you don't want his guns turned on you.
0: I totally.
3: I'm just saying they didn't.
0: I'm not even fighting with you. We're talking because we're buddies. 32 years that we've worked together. But I'm going to say I would never, ever, ever have said, can they make me something else? Absolutely not.
3: Yeah, I believe that.
0: And we have said this all along, like when we used to do the cook-off. You guys, the stuff that you're into is so out there to me, and I am just plain and boring. Cheese pizza.
4: But let me ask you this. You will always be plain and boring.
3: Unless you
4: try stuff sometimes.
0: But sometimes trying the stuff and then if it doesn't agree, I got heartburned, I got GERD for 3 days.
1: And then
0: days.
1: You're mad.
3: Wait a second. Don't you have heartburn and GERD now? based on the way you've eaten all your life?
0: Hold on. You know what?
1: Ding! Wait a minute. Ding!
0: I have maybe... Some of my food choices have caused some of the problems that I have later on.
3: Just a smidge.
0: I take medication to battle that. So anything that I eat that's outside of my realm...
3: Okay,
0: I
3: know what's, but I know though, what's that safe. Fried food is really good for you, though.
4: In my life...
3: Fried food.
4: If I know all the people that I've met and known in my life, I think that if they counted the number of chicken fingers they've eaten over their lifetime, you would be number one.
0: I think I'm right up there with Andy.
4: Yeah,
0: absolutely. Mm-hmm. He was my chicken finger buddy.
3: So you're saying,
4: but he
3: hasn't
4: been here for 15 years.
0: I know.
4: You've got the number one spot.
0: I've gone by him.
3: So you're saying the deep fried chicken fingers and the deep fried French fries were the healthier option for you?
1: No, I didn't say healthier.
0: No, I did not say healthier at all. Mm-hmm. What I'm saying to you is, if I try stuff like, what did you guys have the?

0: Yeah. What was the ribs?
1: The raised short ribs. Yes.
0: That to me, I looked fantastic, but I pictured like later on that night, if I went to bed and laid down, like that would cause a problem.
1: What time is it? Do we have time? Like, I don't know.
0: I don't think we have time.
1: I think we're five out of calls. Time.
0: Five calls says it all about something was offered to me and I took it. Something was offered to me.
1: Five calls, it's just kind of rude. They put on a big dinner like that and then you just opt for the chicken fingers.
0: Are we going to get mad at a prisoner? They offered me to go.
2: Are we upset with
0: somebody they let him out early release?
1: Kayla, I don't even know what you're arguing about because as far as you did nothing wrong.
3: She did the same thing as he did.
1: I didn't see it.
0: No, see, Mr. Blind Eye, and I know he saw it because he kept passing his phone to Erica. I go, hey, post this. I think I was funny.
1: I didn't pass my phone.
0: I know you were doing it.
1: All right.
0: I know you saw it. but you are trying to go after me.
1: No.
0: You started out the hour saying how Colette is an amazing agency. They will work with you if you have any dietary restrictions. Yeah. Mm. Guess what? Some of that stuff was a little on the crazy side for me.
1: Mm.
0: Yeah.
2: I'm with you, buddy.
0: Yeah. Mm. But no!
1: Laura caved in, too, by the way, by even offering that. She should have made... She should have. I'm talking to Scott. No offense to you.
0: Not fair.
2: I'm trying, buddy.
0: I know.
1: I am simply saying that as an adult... you should be able to go. This is a nice dinner. We're gonna go. I'm just gonna deal with it. Whatever.
4: But you
1: opted on taking the easy out for your chicken fingers. Okay. I don't know. This seems weird to me.
0: My last closing comment.
1: Mm-hmm.
0: If somebody comes up mm-hmm. and says to you,
1: mm-hmm.
0: "We made you something special."
1: Yeah.
0: It's rude to turn around and say.
2: Bingo.
1: Okay, I maybe that is the case. Somebody just texted and said, Crutchy, you just made a point of stating that you removed the cheese off the dishes, so how is that different from what Scott likes to eat? Hey, ding dong, I didn't make him make a whole nother thing.
0: I just moved
1: a couple of pieces of crumble cheese off the salad and I ate it like an adult.
0: Pretty sure I didn't stand in the kitchen with a hand grenade saying, you guys don't make me chicken fingers.
1: You don't even have a hand grenade.
0: I'm pulling the pin.
1: Which I don't know that he doesn't, to be honest. So I recant the hand grenade comment.
0: So turning around and saying that I did not insist on anything. it was offered to me the beginning of the week. I said, that sounds fantastic.
1: Here's one. Says, Scotty, did Scotty's chicken fingers come with a propeller hat too?
0: No
2: way.
1: And the real question is, did he carry his leftover chicken nuggies out himself? No, he had a woman do it. Because, you know, he doesn't want to do that.
0: First off, take a look at me. There were no leftover chicken nuggies.
1: There was none. Because I was looking for it. All right, well, anyway.
0: And we have...
2: Speaking of leftovers.
0: No. We don't have time right this second, Greg. But when we come back, we're going to share this. Because something went down last night. That it was like, it could have gone one or two ways.
1: Mm-hmm.
0: And I had my money on K all the way. And I mean, Kayla.
1: I would rarely bet on K in a lot of situations. Not someone that I would want to A, anger, or B, compete against. So I would, I'm not surprised that you would bet on her. I don't know what it is you're going to say. But, you know, that's...
0: It was amazing to watch last night. Wow. So, guys, Northwood Brewery, great chicken.
2: Delicious chicken.
0: Delicious.
2: The fries were huge, too. Oh my God, the fries were
0: to die for.
1: He looks at me from across the table, and I look at him, and I just raise my eyebrow. I don't say anything. And he goes, these are the best chicken fingers I've ever had in my life.
2: They were elevated, Greg.
0: Yeah.
2: We took a sip of our water after we took a bite, and the flavors changed.
0: Tell you what would have been rude.
2: Sake.
0: No thank you.
1: Yeah. Exactly.
0: No thank you. You guys, you went the a step above and beyond. You didn't have to. Didn't ask to look at them and say, no, that would have been so rude.
1: Four-course gourmet dinner, and he asks for chicken fingers. Wow. Crazy.
2: Delicious.
1: We'll be right back.
0: Sandwich at the
1: we're going to have a juice box. We're going to have a juice box. And we'll be right back.
5: Yes. We'll be right back unless we get lost. It's happened.
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0: Hold on.
1: That's a good swig right there.
2: It's good stuff, man. Stuff of the gods right there. Coffee. Oh, God. Where would I be without it?
3: So, you brought it up. And I guess we're free to talk about it. So
0: I brought up the fact that you as an adult in your 40s are offering and you yep. had to have chicken tenders at a 4-course meal. Yeah, I brought that up.
3: Okay. I'm cool with it. And all the emails, I love you guys too. He's a grumpy old man. But you know what? We're not dealing with that grumpy old man. We're dealing with a clueless old man.
2: I'm a grumpy old man. And you're just a little baby. You like chicken nuggets.
3: So while we're eating our amazing... chicken nugs last night.
1: Yep.
0: Your nuggies.
1: Elevated. My nuggies. Elevated nugs.
3: Let's be honest. I whooped mine down. There was no leftovers. Kayla, as she gets halfway through her meal, she starts doing the math.
1: Mm-hmm. So I will preface this by saying that it's something that I need to work on. I am not the best sharer when it comes to certain things, right? Especially food. Like, I don't like to share my pet. There are certain things I don't share. I don't mind sharing food, but I am in control of how said food is shared. I thought that was pretty well known amongst the
3: those,
1: group.
3: I knew for it. Those who I pay attention.
4: I had a couple beers.
3: So somebody on the show does this, Greg.
0: Now you know where this is going.
3: So Greg, somebody on the show does this. Hey, Roadkill, what? I think I dropped my pen down there. Can you look for it? So I lean over to look for my pen. He reaches over the table and he grabs a French fry and
1: like Inspector Gadget, yeah. His arm shoots out of nowhere across my face.
0: Hey, he's all proud.
3: And now I'm still looking for the pen. And I'm just getting these French fries. Yeah. I'm like, all right, dude, if you want French fries, just say so. Yeah, yeah. No problem.
0: Yeah.
3: So then he starts doing it with Kayla's plate.
0: Yeah.
3: And I'm like, he has no idea what he's doing.
1: He said it. He tried to get me. And I was like, I know what you're doing. I handed him a fry. It's like, just eat it.
3: Just eat it.
1: It's fine.
3: Mm. So then...
2: Don't tell me.
3: She is all about even numbers. Yeah, I'm odd. She has 4 chicken fingers left. He doesn't even ask. Reaches over with a utensil, oof, cuts it in half, oof, and quickly grabs it and shovels it in his mouth. Now what has he done?
0: I forgot about. I thought I did. First of all, I didn't think you'd be. For some reason, I just didn't think you'd be taking it home. But the good thing you were. That's the right thing to do. And I didn't even think about the math thing. And then you reminded me you got the certain numbers. I showed up the math.
3: Rhonda's sitting next to me. And
2: Rhonda is our boss, the New England president of iHeartMedia.
1: Who, to be fair, is still getting to know some of our interests. Right. What's the word I'm looking for? Like, I'm still getting our quirks.
3: We're talking to her, and she's like, I heard that you two suffer from OCD, and I had to know. It's CDO.
1: You got to
3: put all the letters in the right place and everything. She's going, what's going on? And I'm like, Kayla's very particular about which food she eats first. She's very particular about how many pieces are left. And she is a even number girl. So there was 4 chicken fingers. And Kelly just cut one and quickly took it off her plate. And that could have been one that she was so excited to save to either have later on today or this and that. And then she says to Kelly, grab that last little piece and take it. And she's trying to be cool about it, but you can tell, like...
2: Angry. Yeah.
3: What?
2: Kelly's face right now is one of, I really screwed up.
1: It's not the biggest foul that's ever been committed. It caught me very much off guard, right? I didn't see it coming. He was quick with it.
4: I didn't think you looked torqued off or anything.
1: And one of my biggest issues, too, like, I couldn't figure out what I was, like, more... caught off guard by the fact that he did it, the fact that he like cut it with, wait for it, a spoon.
4: I had no clean silverware left except for a clean spoon.
1: Who cuts a chicken tender with a spoon?
4: Well, I don't want to cut it with a dirty knife.
1: Then he's throwing pieces of chicken around the plate, and I don't know what's happening. It was all organized, right? Like, if I'm not going to finish my food, Kelly, do I not always offer you my leftovers?
4: Yeah, you do.
1: And I had it right in front of me, not like pushed to the side, like somebody come and take the food, I'm done with it. Just in front of me. Ready to go, portioned off the way it needs to be.
4: Well, again, I'd had a couple of beers.
2: Correct me if I'm wrong, but didn't the folks at Northwoods Brewing Company, who just put on an unbelievable 4-course dinner, already have leftovers ready to go so Kelly could have a takeover?
1: They got 3 of the 4 courses.
2: Yeah.
4: I got leftover. The leftovers in my fridge.
2: So he's already taken care of.
4: But I had not, at that point, gotten to try any of the chicken.
2: I don't know what's more exhausting. Like, you having to, like, have chicken fingers at a four-course meal, and then the counting, and the thing. Oh, my God, how do you,
3: well, how about, here's an idea. How about you leave us alone?
2: Yeah.
3: Why, I'm asking you. You know what? Why? It's because we're different. You have to make fun of us.
2: I'm asking.
3: I feel like I'm a witch in Salem.
2: Yeah. I'm asking you. You're creating so much worry about things.
4: Why don't you guys just chill out?
2: Thank you,
3: Why don't you just shut it? Why don't you worry about what's on your plate?
1: Why don't you get tenders?
3: The whole time, I'm watching Kelly do this, and he's laughing at her. I'm saying, deep down, she doesn't think you're funny.
4: I had temporarily forgotten about the issues.
2: I know.
1: Even Erica was like, okay, you okay? I know you don't like to share. I know.
2: Don't mess with Kayla's food, nor would I mess with Scotty's food, because I know they got things. They got, like, organizational things, schedules. They've got order. I know that.
1: I will, if I offer, fair game. Just let me offer.
4: You're very good about offering.
2: Every time I said, hey, can I try a bite of that? Or can I? You're very generous.
1: Of course.
2: I'm not questioning that at all. I don't find anything wrong with it. I just find it. The fact that you have to go through all of those processes in your mind is wow. It makes me tired.
1: It's not even like a conscious thing, though. Like, my brain just does that.
2: Yeah.
1: And it was just like the man hand coming out of nowhere onto my plate. I'm like, what is happening here? Slow motion. He's cutting this chicken tender with a spoon. Yeah.
3: There is the four, the even number.
1: Oh, chicken fingers. It was perfect.
3: Greg, they're all the same size.
2: Yeah.
3: She ate any of the odd ones first.
2: Weird.
3: And I was like, wow, dude.
2: Crutchy, I'm very disappointed in you today. Actually, they called me Gregory. The shame he's trying to put on roadkill and Kayla. It's shameful. Know what else is shameful? Taking a hit of a beer and not finishing it. Get off your soapbox. I'm not on a soapbox.
4: You can take a sip of beer.
2: I don't know a lot of 50-year-old guys who have to order chicken fingers everywhere they go instead of maybe trying something new every once in a while.
3: I am totally...
2: I think that's a reasonable question.
3: I am totally fine with what you're saying, except the part... I'm going to go through and I'm going to edit all of this out, all the back episodes. I did not order anything.
2: Uh-huh.
1: That's right.
3: I was asked. Mm-hmm. I sat down. Yeah, it was offered.
2: You created the expectation.
3: Greg, say it with me. You offered.
2: You created the expectation.
3: Offered.
2: I do have a thing. Crutchy, did they have to pair Roadkill's chicken with PBR? Yeah. Yes. Who knows? You know, who knows? Because, you know, God forbid, he could adapt to a situation. He doesn't adapt. Scotty does not adapt.
1: That is the fair
4: say. He took some bites last night.
2: Hey. Just a little bit.
1: Kelly's trying to make up for
4: No, I'm just trying
1: sins.
4: To be honest.
3: First off,
2: this guy does nothing but people, attack
3: if we're going to be honest about the show, anytime Laura's out, Kelly's lost.
1: He's just grasping for somebody to hold on to.
3: So, he's looking for a lifesaver. If we're going to be nothing but honest, I will sit here and I will take it. Yes, the food was a little bit more than I'm used to. I had chicken fingers and I was fine. I'll take it. But Kelly is lost. He is a lost puppy without Laura. So he's kind of like just trying to find a spot. Like
1: somewhere
3: like,
1: to belong.
3: Like I'm gonna stand next to Greg for a second, but then I'm gonna sit over here. Yeah. I'm gonna stand over here. He's lost, and I feel bad. But what he did was wrong last night, and it was sad.
4: Yes, Kate, I owe you a finger.
1: I will take a chicken tender.
2: I'm going to.
4: Okay.
1: Thank you very much.
2: I'm just gonna let that one go. Just gonna not acknowledge it and let it go.
1: Yeah.
2: Crutchy, I have lost all respect for Kelly. He's so rude. Yeah, reaching into someone else's plate, man.
3: I can't stay mad at him. He's so cute.
4: I didn't even think she was taking it home for some reason. It didn't even factor. I'm Mr.
2: The only person.
3: He came in last night prancing because he got a new haircut.
2: The only person. He did have a swagger.
3: You know, it was like. It's like when you get done combing a horse. And it comes
1: strolling.
3: It knows it looks pretty. Yeah. That's what Kelly did last night.
1: He's got a zip down shirt with no shirt underneath it.
2: He had a perpetually raised eyebrow. Like one was up in the air. Like it just kind of said, you want a piece of this?
3: Brown.
2: That's what he was,
1: Kelly Brown.
2: The only person that I would reach into their plate is Valerie. And she would do the same for me. But I would never reach into someone else's
3: he's still
2: plate.
3: Doing
4: we're
3: that.
4: Family.
3: He's still doing that.
2: I know that.
3: That 1960s, hey, is that a dolphin outside? Now, you look and then he grabs your French fries.
2: Having said that, Kelly.
4: That's a fun
2: had you reached onto my plate and done that, I would not have really even flinched.
4: What I thought I saw, you know, once the plate had... Both plates had been finished by the time I did it. I didn't even factor in the takeout thing. Mm-hmm. That was my bad.
2: Mm-hmm. Okay,
4: but again, I had a couple beers.
2: Okay, yeah, a couple beers. Yeah.
1: Well, I think I handled it. I didn't go. I didn't fly off the axle.
4: Oh no, you did not.
3: I could see your insides.
2: Cool. Yeah,
3: yeah.
2: I had a couple beers too, by the way. I had, you know, I didn't drink them all, but I sampled all of the beers, and they were very good. So anyway, we had a great time.
1: I can't wait for my three chicken tenders.
2: Then. No. So.
1: Oh.
2: Mm.
1: I'm gonna have to eat two.
4: I owe you a finger.
2: All right.
4: I will do my best.
2: Not the first time.
1: I expect nothing less.
2: With the finger. Yeah, that's good. All right.
3: I think we need help.
1: This is what's making you think that?
2: Gretchen, I know they are people who are raging on Kelly, and you know what? You all have your own little things that you do. Greg, you're the yeah man. You say yeah all the time, but you know I wouldn't have any of you guys any other way because you're all real. Yeah, none of this is put on.
3: He answered it with yeah.
4: He answered it with yeah. So this guy says, I'm a yeah man. Yeah. And I'm going to say, yeah, I'll tell you. Yeah.
2: That's whatever. I mean, like, look, pick on me all you want. I don't care. Okay? I don't care. I don't care. Whatever.
1: Whatever. Whatevs.
2: You know?
4: Yeah. I'm the yeah guy.
2: I'm
4: the yeah. Whatever. You know what I mean?
2: So, anyway. I am so far beyond caring, I can't even tell you. There's the left for caring. I'm way down the road. You know what I mean?
1: You're gone.
2: I don't care. Anyway. Anyway. News and sports with Kelly. We have a punch in the face coming up later in the show. And I think next week we have a really cool concert announcement to make, which I'm very, very excited about. Can't say anything about it now, but hopefully I think we get to make it next week. And also, we are in the middle of giving you opportunities for the 5K giveaway.
5: It's the 5K giveaway.
2: Yeah. 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
3: So I have a, I guess it's kind of a what would you do or an etiquette kind of question that I encountered. I don't know what the rule is here. And the last thing I want to do is be a problem when I go to a restaurant. I don't want to be the guy that complains.
4: Yep.
3: You know, I will often choose to not say something when I think most people would probably say something. I try to be empathetic of what people are going through, and the job is hard. But there are also things where you're like, okay, at some point you've got to speak up, right?
4: Yes.
3: Of course. So let me ask you this.
4: X away.
3: At what point, after you place your order, do you raise your hand and try to get the server's attention and say, where's my food? What's the time limit? Like, what is okay? Because I don't want to rush them. I can see if they're backed up. If, you know, if they say, we're slow in the kitchen, I won't say a word. I'm good. I got it.
4: Okay, so...
3: But what is the time limit before you can say,
4: you know, I don't know...
3: I have two answers. If they have come over and said nothing to you, like you have no idea what's going on, and
4: correct,
3: finally you're
4: correct,
3: trying to go... Hey,
4: assume that's the case.
3: I give it about 30 minutes.
2: 30 minutes.
3: 30
2: and
3: minutes.
2: And it depends also if you have an appetizer or not, because I feel like that's like a buffer zone.
3: But if you come over to the table and like check in on us and say, hey guys, listen, they're a little backed up right now. Your food will be coming out as quick as it can. I'm cool. I may be hungry. I may have eaten my napkin, but I will, yeah.
4: Well, that absorbs the alcohol in your stomach, so that's good.
3: Good point.
4: You know, Kayla?
24: Yeah, I mean, I think a half hour is when you start. If nobody said anything to you, you start to get a little antsy. But if they're up front and you know what? If it gets to a point when it's too long and I got to go somewhere else, no problem. I can't wait anymore.
4: Mm. I don't know the timer. I don't know. But I just know when you start to feel awkward about, oh, yeah, where is our food?
2: You see, know? But you're paying attention because you're in the business. So right. You're like.
4: But no, but I couldn't tell you the time. Right. I just know when it starts to feel awkward, like, oh, my God, we should have had our food by now.
2: Right. Huh. But you know the rhythm of where you work, and you know when it's a slow day, and you know, I mean, you're right there at the front.
4: Yeah.
2: You know, so you get an idea.
4: You know, explain if they made a mistake or something, like, hey, listen, your pizza's going to be another 10 minutes.
2: Yeah. And that's absolutely
4: up.
2: Fine.
4: I messed up or whatever.
2: That's absolutely fine.
3: And if they come out and say something, I'm right there with you.
2: Now I'm bringing this up, and I'm not going to mention the place because you know it was one of those things, right? And it happens at restaurants, okay? 45 minutes, not a word.
4: Now, so nobody said, "Listen, we're extremely sorry."
2: No,
4: it's been
2: nothing was said.
4: That's yeah.
2: And I'm not trying to criticize the server. I just want to be clear. I'm not trying to criticize the server. I'm asking at what point, because I wanted to say...
4: I would criticize 45 minutes and they haven't said
2: okay,
4: anything.
2: Okay, well, that's your answer. Yeah. That's fine. I did not, because I'm chicken when it comes to that kind of thing. However, I said to Valerie, I'm like, I'm going to say something. And she's like, no. I'm like, what do you mean, no? 45 minutes, it's a long time.
3: That is a long time.
2: And whether you had an appetizer or not, I understand what you're saying, but 45 minutes in between then and getting your food,
4: when you ordered something simple, I didn't order it wasn't like a steak or anything like that. It was...
2: like not a place where they're making fresh pasta.
4: No, nothing like that. It was just, you know, it was like
2: Chicken fingers. As a matter of fact, that's what I actually ordered, was chicken fingers, you know, which I never ordered that. But I ordered it because I wasn't that hungry, and I figured I'd just take them home, and they're easy to travel, and, you know, easy, you know. But 45 minutes, and when I kind of made the face, and the service said, can I get you anything? I said, our food would be nice. I didn't know what else to say. And it was like, I'm like, I'm sorry. I'm not trying to be a... And she's like, I'm really sorry. It's really slow in the kitchen. I'm like, it's okay.
1: Really slow in the kitchen. She means the kitchen is really slow.
2: Yes, yeah. Well, that's what she said, something because like
1: busy,
2: that.
1: And
2: she said, I don't know. She said, I don't know. She had a reason. And I was like, yeah, no, it's fine. It's fine. And then she came over and she, when the food finally arrived, the fries were absolutely cold. Oh. And I was like, oh no, now I have to say something else, you know? And I wasn't angry. I was just, I felt bad because I'm like, this isn't going to make her night any easier, you know? Yeah,
1: maybe the fries were ready way before.
2: Yeah, yeah, that's what I think. I think it was, you know? And I said, I'm sorry, the fries are cold. She goes, oh my God, felt awful, was back with new fries in like 2 seconds. You know, it was fine. But I always struggle with, when do you say something? Because I felt like I would have said something in about maybe a half hour, but 45 minutes? That's a long time, man.
3: Yes.
2: Yeah. It's a long time. What's the average, and you restaurant people would know better, what is it? Is there an average? Like 17?
1: Depends on your restaurant, right?
5: I would say 20 minutes.
2: 20 minutes, yeah. Somewhere in there for like bar food. Let's just say bar food. Yeah. 17 to 20 minutes has got to be an average time where... you know, if you watch Bar Rescue, like I do, and John Taffer will be with us tomorrow, he always talks about, this is the time window you got to hit, you know, from the time you get the order in the kitchen till the time it goes out to the table is, I think, around 15 minutes, you know, 17 minutes, something like that. This was almost triple that.
3: But I also believe that the other day for Valentine's Day, we went to Patty B's.
2: Mm.
3: That place was slamming.
2: Yeah, that's a whole different ball of wax.
3: And let me tell you something. It was about 30 minutes, which that place was packed.
2: Yeah.
3: And that place, they were people.
5: Yeah, food coming.
3: Right. They are fast. And you know what? At the same time, you can't go into a place like that on a holiday. When I call it a holiday.
2: You got to know.
3: On a special occasion. You got to know.
2: Right.
3: And they knocked it out of the park. It was fantastic.
2: We made reservations at our favorite place, MC. And, you know, we got there and it was packed, you know. And they said, we're sorry, it's going to be. I'm like, of course it is. It's fine.
1: Yeah.
2: No problem.
1: Right.
2: Of course. You know, I just don't want to be the guy that causes a problem or anything.
24: It has to be like egregious for me to say something, because otherwise I'm just not worth it.
2: Yeah, their nights are hard enough.
24: Yeah.
2: You know, but then when you go out, the other side of that coin is when you go out and you spend, if you go out to eat now, even in a bar, you're probably leaving just shy of 100, right? I mean, right? If you have burgers and stuff and a couple of beer, it's going to be like around $100.
3: Yes.
2: Think about that.
3: Yes.
2: $100.
3: $100.
2: And if you leave...
3: Do you feel you got $100 worth of service?
2: My point was going to be, if you if you feel like you did not get the money's worth, that sticks with you. And do you go back to the restaurant to give them a second shot down the road? Or do you just go, I'm good?
5: Usually I give a restaurant at least 2 shots.
2: I try that too. That's my
5: thing. There was one that I failed. I went 4 times because I kept having high hopes because I really wanted it to be good. And I was like, can't keep doing this to myself.
2: 4 times? No.
5: It was,
24: I got a 4 times and I was like, I'm never going back there ever.
2: Right. Two, I'll give you 2. I might even give you 3, you know, depending upon the place. But this was just unfortunate and it was fine. It was, you know, we had a good night. We will go back.
24: How were the tenders?
2: One of those things.
3: Oh boy!
24: If I was cold, you'd order something different the next time.
2: Yeah,
24: gotcha.
2: Yeah, I'm not a tender. I'm not a big that's not something I order when I go out to eat. You know what I mean? Anyway, I'm not ragging on the place. It was one of those things that happens at any restaurant on any given night, and I always try to be understanding.
3: Yes. You know?
2: But I feel guilty. I feel guilty just even the way.
1: I know.
2: Is our food coming out? I mean, you know what I mean? Because the people behind us, and then that's another thing.
1: Before somebody else.
2: They came in.
1: I mean, I guess it can depend on what you ordered, but if it's significantly and somebody else ordered after you and they got their...
2: couple behind us came in. They came in after us and they ordered after us and theirs was out
1: 10-15 minutes before mine.
3: Now I'm getting
1: so then it was like, okay, that's when it starts to irritate, you know what I mean? But anyway, all right, just wanted to clarify that. I wanted to know if I was out of line or anything.
24: No, you're good.
1: I was very polite. I never said a bad word. I wouldn't do that, you know. And I'm not going after them. I'm just finding out where the line is for all the others that go through that at restaurants, because it's hard to keep anybody. It's hard to keep people. And when you go to a place and they have a great staff that's really attentive and really good, that's a place you want to go back to, because, you know, hopefully they're doing something right and they're keeping people, which is extremely difficult no matter what line of work you're in
3: nowadays. While we were at Patty B's, I did a Greg Kretschmar.
6: You talked to the manager?
5: You talked to the manager?
3: Yep. I said, can I speak to the manager, whoever's like, you know, in charge? And they're like, yeah, me. And I said, thank you guys very much, because usually they do, they only do reservations for parties over five. And they put something out on social media saying, hey, for Valentine's Day this year, we're going to try, we'll take reservations for a party of two. And I said, we've been trying to get in here forever. And I just wanted to say thank you.
5: So sweet.
1: I almost want to cry.
3: Yep.
1: I feel like we should be in the Star Wars throne room, because you have it's like you've graduated.
3: Said thank you.
1: You've actually become a nice person. You actually took time out of your incredibly busy, jam-packed schedule to actually thank somebody for doing something well that you didn't have to do. I'm proud of you.
3: Thank you.
1: I'm proud of you.
3: Thank you.
1: I hope you do it again.
3: We still got a bill, but, you know, I guess I don't do it the way you do it, Greg. I guess I timed it wrong.
1: Gretchy Crime. Yeah, that's what they call me. Crime don't pay, and neither does Gretchy. That's not true. No. Anyway, it's free. It's for the G. Anyway, no, I didn't make that up, that either. Okay. When we come back, we got the Wheel of Problems, everybody. That's right around the corner.
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1: Thank you, Kelly.
24: That's balmy.
2: Got Who's the Douchebag. It's tough watching Josh Balding walk around on snow-covered slopes and he's wearing a hoodie, you know?
24: Well, the weather's great out there. I might have a hoodie on if it's going to be 40 today.
2: Yeah,
24: no hoodie needed at 40. Are you kidding me?
2: 36, it's going to feel like, you know, the other day when the wind chill was 15 below and I was coming back from doing the shoot and, you know, I'm all loaded up. I look like the little kid in Christmas Story, you know what I mean? In the snowsuit, right? And I go to walk in Market Basket and some guy's walking down in between, like he's walking through the parking lot. He's got a t-shirt on and red basketball shorts. And he's...
17: Was it Sandler?
2: He is nonplussed. The guy isn't even bothered by it, and he's not like trying to act like he really wasn't bothered by the cold. And I'm like, how is that possible? Yeah. I mean, it was snappy. Okay, I can deal with the cold, but it was, and the guy looked like it wasn't. You know what I mean? Didn't bother him one iota. You know, I don't know.
24: My dad doesn't believe in jackets. He does not ever have a coat on. Never seen him.
2: Is he running hot? Like some people just have a body core temperature that is just.
17: Have you not hugged the guy? Yeah. Runs very hot.
24: Yeah.
2: I've hugged him.
24: And sometimes he'll wear a sweater over my house. I'm like, why? You're always like, don't wear a sweater at my house. He tries to look nice. And then my house, he's always burning up. He says it's too hot.
2: Yeah.
24: But yeah, he doesn't own coats.
2: Guy's running hot.
24: Yeah.
2: So I have a question. Before we're going to do some love and touch and squeeze at Laura's.
17: Oh, yeah, we are. Oh.
2: Coming up in just a little bit. But so the guy at the Olympics yesterday. All right.
17: Huh? Which guy?
2: The guy is Sturla Holm Lagrid. Okay?
17: Yes.
2: Sturla, you know the guy.
17: Yeah.
2: He is a Norwegian biathlete, and he got the bronze medal yesterday. And that's, you know, the cross-country skiing with the shooting, and, you know, then he competes and stuff like that. And the guy wins the bronze, third best in the entire world. But he can't enjoy it, Kelly. He can't enjoy it. Why? Because his heart is broken. Why is his heart broken, Greg?
18: Oh, hold on. I'll tell you. Because Sturla
2: took a walk on the wild side while he was, you know, doing the Olympics.
18: Bottom side.
2: And instead of celebrating, he was walking across on the skis, whatever. He's going after just winning. The TV crew comes over. The Norwegian TV crew comes over. How do you like it? How do you like it? He goes, yeah, it's hollow. And he goes into a confession in front of the entire world. He said, there is someone who I wanted to share this with who might not be watching today. 6 months ago, I met the love of my life, the most beautiful and kindest person in the world. 3 months ago, I made the biggest mistake of my life, and I was unfaithful. And I told her about it a week ago. This has been the worst week of my life. Sturla then added, I had the gold medal in life, and I am sure there are many people who will see things differently, but I only have eyes for her. Sport has come second these last few days. Yes, I wish I could share this with her.
4: So it did not happen at the Olympics.
2: Yeah, I guess not.
5: Okay.
2: I guess not.
5: That makes me feel a little better.
2: Yeah.
3: Why does that make you feel better?
5: Because I thought it, like,
2: does
5: I
2: it
5: thought
2: matter?
5: He did the night before.
2: Well, does it matter?
5: Well, I thought he did it, like, the night before and then just yeah. came out and was just like, mm. I
4: so this
5: cheated
4: has
5: on
4: been
5: you last
4: bothering
5: night.
4: Like, him for some
5: right.
4: time.
5: Right. And that, yeah. so they've already broken up. She already knows. It's not mm. like, I thought he was confessing everything, like, this is what I did last night. I cheated. Like,
4: yeah.
5: and
4: well, that would just be stupid.
5: But that's what I thought, is I thought it was like, whoa.
2: That would be even more galactically stupid than
5: yeah.
2: So my question to you guys is,
3: who's the idiot that goes on TV?
2: Yeah. guess. If you, is that better or worse?
4: I think it's more acceptable now
2: no.
4: than whether it just happened and he said it, because then he would be embarrassing her. She's made a decision to distance herself, and he's begging for forgiveness 3 months later.
2: Kayla?
4: I got no problem.
24: No, I don't like it. I think it's dumb. I think you just threw her under the bus to the entire world. Like, that sucks, and I'm sure you're upset, and I'm sorry that happened, but you did it.
3: And it's the same bus
24: the
3: that
24: entire
3: Josh...
24: world knows that you cheated on her.
3: It's the same bus that Josh is on.
2: I know.
3: Yeah.
2: Well, I mean, different circumstances. Okay.
5: I don't feel like he's throwing her, because she's already, like, lost
4: right.
5: all. He said
4: she's already cut it off.
5: Yeah. She's not paying attention to him at all. So I don't think,
24: whoa,
5: I could
24: you
5: see.
24: You don't think if your ex-boyfriend who cheated on you just won a bronze medal, you're not paying attention?
4: I'm with you.
5: Well,
4: I
5: could
4: am
5: be,
4: with
5: but
4: you.
5: It doesn't,
4: you're
5: I don't think.
4: Crazy. It's not as hurtful to her 3 months
5: right.
4: later. She's dealt with
2: it.
4: It
2: is now.
24: Yeah, now the entire world knows, and you're rehashing this?
2: It
24: That's
2: is
24: crazy.
2: Now, because yeah. guess what happens? In her, little Norwegian chalet in that beautiful little place, what a beautiful country. Now, guess who's knocking on her door?
24: Everyone.
2: Who's calling her, right?
24: You know how many people probably want a response?
2: Yes, yeah. exactly.
4: Oh, everybody's afraid of the Norwegian press.
24: The U.S. is talking about it right now, bro. That's
2: We're
24: the
2: talking about it in New Hampshire.
19: Yeah, she's up in Norway.
24: That was a dumb move.
5: I'm with you,
24: 100%. And it's to make himself look better. I'm throwing myself on the sword. Feel bad for me.
2: Yeah.
24: I miss her.
2: Yeah.
24: Oh, I can't even enjoy
2: the
24: my
2: problem
24: bronze
2: is,
24: medal.
2: You let somebody else fall on your sword. That's where you got in trouble. Okay.
24: Get out of here.
2: Maybe they jumped on it a few times. I don't know how. Whatever.
24: If but I were her, I'd be angry.
2: You are 100% right, Kayla, and I am with you, because now she's part of a spectacle she wanted to keep private. Nobody wants that
4: this
2: out there.
4: This could be a Hallmark, Norwegian Hallmark movie.

0: it's your fault, dude.
1: Yeah.
0: You blew it. Accept the consequences for the actions you took. Period.
2: He did.
0: Well, nobody wants to do that anymore.
3: He did it in front of everybody.
0: No, he didn't.
2: He didn't take responsibility.
0: He took responsibility 3 months later.
2: Well, and we don't know. Listen, I'm not backing the cheater, but we don't know he didn't take responsibility with her 3 months ago. Mm-hmm.
3: Mm-hmm. Yeah, what does it say? When did he decide to...
0: Let me see. He told her 3 months ago I made the awesome mistake. I told her about a week ago. Oh, so it's especially fresh. Okay, right. Yeah, so he just told her a week ago.
2: That doesn't help our case.
4: No. Yeah, no. Right. You had no case.
0: Yeah, there was no case. You're right. You're right. I'm still with you, Kay.
3: I say five calls because I bet there are some women that would just be like, oh, okay. Wow, he just totally put himself out there.
0: Laura has made the, she has declared five calls.
3: Do it.
0: She has declared five calls, ladies and gentlemen. So five calls, 888-556-7625. Five calls says it all. Would that work? On you. Ladies only? Are we doing ladies only?
3: Yeah.
0: Okay. Ladies only, 888-556-ROCK. Would that work on you? He does the mea culpa. You are the love of my life. He begs, he throws himself at the mercy of the court that he screwed up. Ladies, and you are the love of his life.
2: Ladies, we're going to get killed, Laura.
3: I know a lot of women that have gone back to cheaters, so it's, I don't know.
0: I'm asking, though, would this tactic work? You're there in your life. You just suffered a heartbreak, and then this guy goes on national TV and throws you to the wolves. Or Scotty says wolves.
1: He's from Norway. I mean, there's probably somewhere down the line this Viking blood. Yeah. I mean, the Norwegian people are very tough people. Great music. Phenomenal music. There was a problem there for a while. They were burning churches down and stuff like that. But it's great music. They love the Corpse Paint, Kelly Brown, Dark Throne, great band from that area. Okay. I really, really enjoy it. If I was her father, I'd be like, I'm kind of embarrassed. He's weak.
0: Okay. 888-556-7625. Good morning, Shayna. Five call says it all. Would that tactic work on you?
5: Not at all. Once a cheat, always a cheat.
0: I'm not gonna. Can I ask a question? Just a personal question, just a yes or no answer. Have you been cheated on before?
5: Yes.
0: Okay. All right. See, because that was spoken like someone who's been there. And
3: yeah,
0: knows.
3: I think we all knew that.
0: Yeah, I just wanted to be clear. I didn't, Laura, want to make assumptions. I don't want to make assumptions. There's one. Let's go to Karen. Karen, would that tactic work on you?
6: Oh, hell no, not in a million years.
0: Not in a million years.
6: Not even if he offered me to give... No, forget about it.
0: I was interested to give what? I was interested... Maybe I thought she was going to say, "Give me the bronze medal."
2: She was kind of straddling there. I couldn't tell which way she was going.
0: You thought so? Huh. Say hi to Cindy, Scotty.
1: Hey, Cindy, where do you fall? Yes or no?
7: It would depend on if he says my name on air. If he says my name on air, then he's done.
0: Oh, Cindy.
2: But if he doesn't, what?
7: If he says my name, then he is throwing
2: me
7: under the bus.
2: No, if he doesn't.
3: He didn't.
0: Right. Well, you're straddling the fence there, Cindy. So are you saying you're saying it would work if he didn't mention her name? Is that what you're saying?
7: Probably, as long as he doesn't mention my name.
3: And he did.
0: Okay.
2: That's a vote.
3: So that's ours. He didn't mention the name?
0: Cindy, it falls in the other one. 2-1. Yeah. Within 10 minutes of that interview, the press had her name.
1: Yes.
0: Because all she had to do, all they did is went to his Facebook page, and they went back like 2 weeks and saw a picture of him and what's it, Anya? Who's that? Norwegian name, I don't know.
1: And just
0: Anya.
1: For the record, it's going to take a few days to get to her because they have a lot of snow.
0: And also, Anya's Kelly
1: Brown, the band Mayhem, comes from there. Emperor, Dimi Borgir.
0: 2-1, Kay. We're in the lead. Yeah. Emily, would that tactic work on you? The guy admits that he cheated on you on worldwide television a week after he told you. Would it work?
8: Absolutely not, Drake. He's playing the victim card, doing the
0: hoo-hoo,
8: he was the love of my life. And then 3 months later,
0: cheats
8: on her? No way would that work on me.
0: Yep, there you go, Emily. Stay strong. Right on, girl. Right on. Yeah, woman power all the way. I can't fathom that anybody would do that. I can't fathom. Do we have any 888-556-7625? Where are the ladies?
3: Ladies.
0: Where's your outrage? I'm trying to tap into your outrage. You get it? This guy screwed up. And he's gotta pay.

0: You know?
1: He thinks that he is paying this way by telling the whole world.
2: I'm just giving... Go ahead, Kelly. You give your point one more time.
3: No, I already did it. And if things don't work out with the original girlfriend, she does. He's still got the backup plan.
2: Nicole.
3: The girl that he cheated with.
2: Nicole. Good morning, Nicole. Yes or no?
4: Morning.
2: Yeah, she...
4: Absolutely not. See? A dog is always a dog.
2: There you go. There you go. Way to go.
5: You know, dogs can be trained.
1: Ooh. See, I'm not even on the, like, the people, once a cheater, always a cheater. That's not my point. My point is this whole thing is to make himself feel better.
2: Exactly.
1: And it with no regard to how it's going to affect her.
2: Exactly.
1: It's crazy.
2: And it is going to affect her. Today, when she walks out of her house, people are going to be taking pictures of her.
5: Greg.
2: What?
5: She has a... They're in a village.
2: They have cameras, dude.
5: I know.
2: They have phones. This woman's going to be in the paper today. With her name and a photo. And she's going to be walking around with her hand in front of her face because she doesn't want that kind of attention. It's kind of like the lady at the Coldplay show, you know?
5: Yep.
2: She's just doing something up there, minding her own business, and boom, next day her life is ruined, you know? And in retrospect, having known what we know now, there was really nothing that big to be going on, you know? One more. Crystal, what do you say?
6: Hi.
2: Hi. Yes or no?
6: Get out of here. You can mention my name all you want for the rest of your life, or you can announce it at your wedding with the new girl. Nice life, bro. See ya. My bags are packed. I'm out.
1: Peace. She's out. Love Crystal.
2: Oh, I love it.
1: Oh, we got one vote, Kelly.
2: How'd you get that, Kelly? How'd you like them apples, Kelly? There you go. And where were you on that, Scotty?
5: I said no.
2: You said no. Okay. All right. All right. All right. A little
1: wild.
2: What a emotional victory there, you know? Emotional victory. Idiot. God, people are dumb. Ugh. Hey, I'm dumb too, so just not that
3: he
2: particular.
3: He was just being honest about how he was feeling after wearing the bronze. He was just being honest.
1: Yeah, he's had a rough week.
2: Just being honest.
3: Okay. These reporters, they ask all these questions and they get an honest answer. What are you going
2: to
3: do?
2: He took a moment to grandstand to right a wrong that he created, and he threw her under the bus by doing so. That's how I see it.
3: That's the way you,
2: you know. That's okay.
5: I would have done it after the Olympics because right now he could be swimming in it.
2: He could be swimming in it today. We wouldn't even know.
5: Yeah.
1: He's not swimming in anything anymore. There's
2: always someone. You could say that, and I agree with you.
1: Well, I also thought there'd be some people that agreed because I know a lot of women that have gone back to cheaters, and they're fine with it.
2: I think it's even worse. He waited so long to tell her. Yeah, 3 months, and then he did it a week before the Olympics. You know, okay, right on. Erica will be in later. We'll ask her when she's. I know the answer.
1: I absolutely know the answer.
2: What hers is going to be. Okay, so we got Laura's Love and Touch's Squeezing Game coming up just a little bit. We also got news and sports coming up. We have Who's the Douchebag. All of that is going to be happening in just a bit. I feel like I'm forgetting something, but I'm not feeling it that strongly. So I'm going to move ahead as planned, okay? News and sports with Kelly's next.
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11: 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If they can leave my office feeling like everything is going to be okay, I feel like I've done my job well.
10: Shaheen and Gordon is where good people do good work. And when it comes down to it, we believe everyone should know a good lawyer. Shaheen and Gordon. It's different here.

0: Any, you're probably having a get together, right, with the Super Bowl party?
1: Yeah.
0: Okay.
1: Of course.
0: No, I know. I know.
1: Not a day for me to cook.
0: How many?
1: I'm not sure. Give me a minute.
0: Do you just order our pizza? I mean, can you just
2: say, are you serious?
0: Look at the face. Oh, my God. Did you see that face?
2: Why don't you insult
0: disgust.
2: Her a little bit more?
3: Absolutely. Disgust.
2: I can't believe you just asked.
3: You got to watch it on the video. Her face is like, she was absolutely angry that I even suggested.
1: I'm making Southwestern egg rolls. I'm making short rib poutine, and I'm making jalapeno poppers.
0: Yeah.
1: And then everybody else will bring apps. And
2: wow.
1: Yeah.
0: So pizza's, nobody's bringing a pizza.
1: I doubt that. Everybody likes cooking.
4: We did pizzas a couple. You were going to Bronco Ed's for pregame, and then I'm going home probably for the game.
0: I think we're going to be home in it. I think we're just. Yeah. I'm just going to watch the Super Bowl at home. I think. What are you like? You're gonna watch it for the commercials?
2: Yeah.
0: Right. Okay. What do people who is that a good, that's got to be a great time to go out to eat.
2: Used to.
0: You know what I mean? Like, during the Super Bowl, because everybody's
2: you go to restaurants, and usually, you know, there's a huge wait.
0: There's a huge wait?
2: We'd always go to, we were like, you know, usually when we go there, there's like an hour wait. Let's try it.
1: Walk I think right in. I have 24 adults. That's not counting the kids.
0: Are you renting a hall?
1: No.
4: She's fully equipped.
0: I know that. It's just like, it's a lot.
3: Do you want...
0: That's a lot.
3: That's 24 plus kids. That's a regiment.
1: We have the basement, and then we have the living room. So we'll have it, and we'll have a TV, the TV on in the kitchen. So we get three rooms, and then
3: I know I've been to the house.
1: So yeah, we'll get room, and yeah. So my plan is I have my shopping spread out sheet out for today. I'm gonna go. I think I'm gonna do 60 egg rolls.
0: All right, let me ask you this. Just give me a ballpark number. What's the number? What's it gonna cost you? Like, is it $200?
2: No.
0: $250?
2: No.
0: $300?
2: No.
0: Bucks?
1: No.
0: So, 24 adults.
1: The egg roll wrappers are on sale.
0: Gotta be 50 kids. Again, with 50 total kids.
1: No, way less kids, because most of the families now, their kids are older, high school and whatever, so they won't be coming. Less kids. Egg roll wraps are on sale, 2 for $4 at Market Basket this week. So that's wicked cheap, and I'm buying three packages. That's 60.
0: Okay.
1: Yeah, so that's only $6.
0: That's about, you don't have to run the math. Yeah. I was just looking for a total ballpark number.
1: Less, about maybe 150.
0: Okay.
2: Yeah, okay.
1: Maybe. And everybody else brings apps, too, so we're going to have plenty of food and fun.
0: Where are you watching the game?
5: I think we're going to go to Cass's brother's house in the afternoon.
0: Yeah.
5: But I want to be home for the game, especially when the Pats are in it. I like watching it at home. I like my routine.
0: Yeah.
5: I like control of the remote.
0: We've gone to Dave and Joe's, you know, and usually, depending on the game, right? I mean, if it's not the Patriots, I'll bounce at halftime.
5: Yeah.
0: But if it is the Patriots, you can't leave, especially if you're winning. Matter of fact, you can't move.
5: Although I will say, the Atlanta Super Bowl, we were at a friend's house, and I was like, this is a bad move. Halftime hit. I was like, I'm leaving. You can come with me or not. We left and they turned it around.
0: Yeah.
5: That's why I got to be at home.
0: Yeah. Well, that thanks to you. Thanks to you.
5: You're welcome.
0: People that don't want to watch a Super Bowl, they're talking about what they do when the Super Bowl is on. Dinner reservations are big. Some go to the gym, play video games. I'm going to smoke a Super Bowl was one of the responses.
5: Okay, all right. You can do both.
0: Hosting board game night with my friends. You're going to have friends over for a board game night? All your friends don't want to watch the game? That's all right. That's cool. Yeah, that's cool. Board game night. Great day. Go skiing. I wonder if it's a big day for skiers. You know?
4: Probably not this one.
0: Mm. Yeah, not this one.
2: Anyway. Yeah, it's going to be a bit cold.
0: Okay. Well, anyway, I think we're watching it at home this year, I think. And I don't need a big, I don't need a big menu or anything like that. Just make some chili. It's all good.
4: Definitely want a couple beers and have some apps.
0: Mm. You ready?
2: I'm ready.

0: not blame.
1: Very simple. Because you know what, Friday? You've had a week. You've had a week. People have annoyed you. Okay? The job, you had some bumps at work. All good. You know what? Let's just go. Let's take it easy.
2: Yeah.
1: We're going to throw something at you, like a 99-mile-an-hour fastball down the pike. We're gonna give you a nice, easy looper. You can just take it deep if you want. Whatever. What? You know? Baseball term, Kelly. Scotty.
2: Sorry.
1: Anyway, fill in the blank is exactly what it says. You can participate via text 82945, or you could call. And this is what we came up with. I knew the relationship was over when they said blank. I knew the relationship was over when they said blank. And it doesn't have to be anything aggressive. It was just it's the moment when the light dawned on Marblehead. The light dawned on you that said, nope. And for that reason, I'm out. You knew it. You may not have pulled the pin right then. You may not have, you know, ended the relationship right then, but you knew it wasn't going anywhere. You could enjoy it for the ride if you wanted to. Maybe stay around a little bit. Enjoy the benefits, maybe. But you knew it was over when they said blank. That's what we're asking. I will say when they said, I'm getting married.
2: Oh,
1: someone else. Well, you know it's over. You know it's over when they say, I'm getting married to someone else. You know, that's over.
3: Uh-huh. That's a big hint.
1: Yeah. Might know somebody that said that. Yeah, might know somebody. Sometimes it's brutal. Sometimes it's not. Sometimes it's just honest. And honesty's good. Scotty, I knew the relationship was over when they said,
2: do you think you'll ever go to church with me?
1: Nice.
2: When do you think you'll cut your hair? If we go to a wedding this weekend, can I dress you? That's good for now.
1: Okay. We can come back.
2: Good. Okay.
1: Okay. Anything? I knew the relationship was over. And you may not. This is not a question everybody's going to be able to answer. I knew the relationship was over when they said,
4: I want to get into hiking.
1: I want to get into hiking.
4: See ya.
1: See ya.
4: Safe travels.
1: I'll stay the night. But adios.
3: That's awesome.
1: All the best to you.
3: Bye.
1: Handshake.
4: Yeah. See ya.
1: Kelly, anything?
3: I'm going way back to Durham. When she said anything. Only because... No, it wasn't her attitude.
4: That's such a Scott answer.
3: It was the breath that came with it. It was... it wasn't good. I thought it was a tonight thing and gave her another shot the next...
1: Yeah.
3: Whatever. And
1: yeah.
3: Whoa.
1: That's how it went, right? That's how it went.
3: Yikes.
1: Laura, anything? You, a friend, anything like that? Nothing.
4: I don't.
1: You only had two relationships.
4: Yeah.
1: So, yeah, that would be, there was nothing there. Okay. All right. So, 888-556-7625. You know, and I don't want it to be hurtful or really painful or anything like that. Just, it could be sheer, utter stupidity. You'll realize that the person you're with was not at all up to speed with where you thought you were or something like that. So, 888-556-7625. I don't know. We'll see. We only got a little bit of time. You know what I mean? Text away to. Let me see here. Okay. I'll give you this one. I think Joe Biden was a great president. All right. There's your political one. Okay. I'm not doing any more politics. I don't even want to get into that. Okay. But I'll tell you, lines like that will end it nowadays, right?
4: Yeah.
1: Because you know, God forbid, there's a difference of opinion.
2: You should work for my dad.
1: I got that once.
2: Yeah.
1: I got that once. Yeah. Nope. Let me see here. When he said, you blanking bitch, I hate you. Yeah, that's a good time to bounce from the relationship.
2: Can I get a check, please?
1: I'm going to go, I knew the relationship was over, Warren, when she said blank.
5: Check, please.
1: She said the check, please, and that was it? Or he said whatever?
5: I said it.
1: Oh, you did.
5: I said check, please.
1: Yeah, okay, yeah, that's not exactly the old thing was what they said, Warren. We're really looking for what you said, but I get where you're coming from. Let's go to Sean. Sean, you knew the relationship was over when they said blank.
6: Godfather. I don't know if this counts. It's the first thing I thought. It was a first date. It was going fine, and then
0: She said, hey, let's look through this baby photo album I brought from when I was a kid.
1: That works. That's like, yeah. You know what else would have done it? Let me show you my five cats. That would have been a good one for me. Let me show you my five cats. And for those reasons, Scotty.
6: Five, you're out.
1: I'm out.
6: Yeah, you're out.
1: Yeah. Five cats? Nope. Nope, because everything's going to smell like a cat.
4: No, not necessarily.
7: That's not true.
1: Oh, my. Come on, guys. If I have five dogs, come on.
6: Dogs.
4: Actually, dogs are probably worse than cats.
6: Yeah.
7: Cats clean themselves all the time, man.
1: Yeah, cats also poop in the house.
4: No,
1: five.
4: So do dogs.
1: A litter box times five. My dog doesn't.
6: No, my dog doesn't. It will. It will. 18 years from now, it will.
1: Yeah, okay. All right, let's go to Chad. Chad, I knew the relationship was over when they said blank.
8: Oh, I knew it was over when she said, what do you think about opening this up to some other people? That was a pretty clear sign.
1: Some people would be excited by that.
4: Other people,
1: I would be a hard tap out for me.
6: Yeah.
1: And I'm out.
6: I don't want to wait in line.
1: Thank you very much. I would have tapped out with a smile on my face like John Cena did. You know what I mean? I'm all set with that. Thank you very much. Let me see here. What else? Hold on. Some of the text. I knew the relationship was over when she said, I don't do that. Okay, well, I guess...
4: Some people just don't do that.
7: She might just need another glass of wine. Mm.
4: Oh, boy.
1: I knew the relationship was over. Another text that said, when they said, I'm going to travel and F off for a little while. That'll do it. I knew the relationship was over. When she said she was going to be an artist as a career with no backup plan. Yeah, but sometimes you got to follow your dream, you know? Cheyenne, you knew it was over when they said blank.
9: Yeah, I realized it was over when he attempted to cheat on me, got scammed, and said it was my fault.
1: Of course, there you go. That's blaming right there. Reverse blaming or something?
4: Yes. Gaslighting.
1: Gaslighting is making someone feel like everything is their fault. That's what that is, right? Mm-hmm. Okay. Gaslighting to me is making a bad situation worse. That's what it means to me. You know what I mean? Mm-hmm. Like just pouring gas on a fire. But
6: I knew it was over when I asked my wife if she loves me and she said, I don't know.
1: That's gotta hurt, you know, throwing it out there like that, and then just getting the ball hits and doesn't get returned. When I said I love you for the first time to Valerie, I said I love you, and she looked at me.
6: This is our first date.
1: No, I did not. And I said, don't say anything. You don't have to say a thing. Don't even say anything.
6: Check, please.
1: I said, I'm just telling you because you know it and I know it, and I'm just saying it. You don't have to say it. She didn't.
6: Still hasn't.
1: Still waiting.
4: One of these days,
6: I think I'm going to get her.
1: Ron, you knew it was over when they said blank.
10: When she said she had $29,000 in credit card debt.
1: There you go. That's what I'm talking about. Yeah, you go. I like it. I still
6: I had a tough time with that one. That one made me sick to my stomach.
1: I still maintain that would. I that's. I'm out. I am out. I knew it was over. Let me see here. I knew it was over. No, you can't have a donut.
4: When she said you can't have a donut,
1: or he. Anybody would say that.
11: Who would say that?
1: Excuse me.
11: No way.
1: You sure you want to eat that cookie? I would have been like.
11: What?
1: Mm. Yeah.
4: I'll take two.
11: What was she talking about?
1: I saw a guy say that to a woman once. You sure you want to eat that cookie? And I looked at her, and she looked at me, and I was like,
4: stop.
1: What
4: is wrong with
1: that? Wasn't me. You know that wasn't me. Yes. I would never make that noise. That's the.
6: No, wait a minute. To say that, I think you could make that noise.
1: I'm not making that noise.
6: I know,
4: please don't.
1: No. I'm just stuck on a guy looking at a woman saying, you sure you want to eat that?
4: That's crazy.
6: Did he work with us?
1: No.
6: Okay.
1: I didn't even. No, I actually saw it someplace else. Now you say that. Mike, you knew it was over when they said blank.
11: I still live with my mom and dad, and I want to date your sister.
1: Wow. You got the twofer there. Two for the price of one right there. You got a BOGO. You got to buy one, get one free right there. All right. Well, anyway, yeah, this sometimes we're just closers. I knew it was over when he blew a Snoticus Roticus onto his living room floor.
12: Oh.
1: When he did the pinch one side of the nostril.
12: On the floor?
1: Fired a rocket.
6: Oh. I mean, we've all done it outside or in the shower.
1: Absolutely. I knew it was over when he sat there crying, asking why he wasn't good enough. That's why.
6: I didn't even have to go that far. It was like crying.
1: Quit your crying. I knew it was over when he said we're done, and he cried and crawled his hands and knees to the door. Nope. He crawled on his hands and knees to the door?
4: Yikes.
1: Wow. So there's some of the text here. I knew it was over when he said to me, I don't want to have to come home and talk to you every night.
6: At least he's being honest. It's a very honest
1: but
6: relationship.
1: You have to, right? Those type of situations when you look back and you just go, man, did I dodge a bullet. Good for you. You know? I'm sad that you had to hear something like that. You know? I knew it was over when he said, I don't like the music you listen to. Or she said, whoever.
4: Yeah, that would be tough. I know you and Amy don't listen to the same music.
7: Who does?
4: I would have, I don't know, because music is such an important part of, a relationship, because you go to concerts and stuff. I think that would bum me out if somebody didn't like the same music.
1: Yeah, if it was, the thing about Scotty that is just perplexing is that he's a one-note pony. He's a one-lane highway. He only listens to metal. I don't know how anybody, and especially a musician, can stick to one kind of music without ever. When's the last time you listened to an album that was like acoustic or something that it wasn't metal?
6: Oh, I don't know. I think it was when somebody gave me for Christmas once Tesla's 5-man acoustic jam, and I listened to it once to make them feel good and kind of like move that along.
1: How do you do it?
6: Very easy. I popped it out. I hit eject, and the CD came out.
1: I meant like you're really an aberration.
6: Thank you.
1: As a musician.
6: Thank you.
1: That's not a good thing.
6: I think it is.
1: You know what I mean?
6: I think it is.
1: It's not that you're unique, but an aberration is like,
6: Yeah, no, I'm all right with it.
1: You've never listened to a pop album?
6: Oh, I'm sure when the kids were little.
1: Yeah, but no. I'm asking you. You've never listened to a country western album?
6: Why?
1: Country music's good. It's good.
6: Okay.
1: You've never listened to a classical album?
6: Yeah, I mean...
1: Classic Metallica.
6: Classic Metallica. For whom the bell tolls.
1: For whom the bell tolls.
6: Okay,
1: all right. Just checking.
6: Yeah. No, I... Mm.
1: Mm. Am I crazy?
6: Yeah.
1: I mean, I'm talking to the listener. Am I that's it? I don't know anybody in my entire life.
6: Yeah, you do. Me.
1: No, just other than you, that only has what I got a lot of friends that love metal, but guess what? They also love like 5-6 different other kinds of genres that they listen to. But you're just like always metal all the time.
4: He likes what he likes.
1: Can't be healthy. He's going to go through his life eating chicken fingers, never even tasting, you know, a roasted chicken. Another way to do it. Like it's just.
4: Hey, he's doing all right.
1: Is he?
6: I didn't realize I was doing that bad. Are you my doctor? Do I have to cancel this appointment too?
1: I just want you to just spread your wings.
6: My wings are spread.
1: Would you say his wings are spread, Laura?
4: No, but...
1: Okay. All right. To each his own.
4: Yep.
1: And don't... And lay up. Just lay up. All you are going to go, stop giving Scotty crap. Shut your hole.
4: That's true.
1: I take a beating from this guy, you know, 24-7.
6: All I want to do pipe come down. And make a paycheck.
1: Scotty's little army. Don't make fun of Rogan. Shut up.
6: But I think half the time Greg just listens to other music so he can tell people.
1: No, I don't. No, I don't.
6: Here's
1: the thing. If you listen to other kinds of music, you'd have other music to talk about.
6: You just want to be like on the cutting edge.
1: You do this. No, I am. Yeah, I am far from the cutting edge.
6: You walk around
1: with metal shirts every single day.
6: Okay,
1: so you're basically wearing it.
6: So
1: you're doing the same thing. You're broadcasting
6: what you listen to. You just like to be
1: same
6: that guy.
1: Thing.
6: Let me tell you about a new band.
1: I like different kinds of music.
6: The Clash.
1: Okay, whatever.
6: It's Clashicana.
1: You're the guy listens to one thing and one thing only. You're a one-note, one-trick pony.
6: You know what? Fantastic. 53 years, it's made me happy.
1: Yeah.
6: At least I'm trying to... I'm myself. I'm not being fake. I am not going to these shows and seeing it going, I love sitting on bales of hay watching this stuff.
12: You call that happy?
6: Yes, I am happy.
4: He's so happy.
1: If you say so, Hawks.
6: I'm happy.
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0: Live from one edge of New England to the other, this is Greg in the Morning Buzz.
15: On the bass, Kelly Brown. On the drums, second half of the rhythm section, Scott McMullen.
16: We're locked in.
15: Yeah. Laura J. Boyce on lead guitar. Kayla Windsor on singing clavier. Also plays the cello.
16: Yeah. I wish I could play the cello.
15: I'm Greg. I get the money. And we split it. I rub up the, you know, the promoter. We want the cash. All right. Anyway. So last night, I was waiting for a package. And I get excited, right? You got a package coming. You know it's coming. You get the little notes. Hey, package is coming. And then I got busy. I was doing stuff. And I guess I missed it when it got delivered. So it was sitting up there for a little while. I'm not going to tell you yet what the package was, but I was very excited. I needed a new one, you know, so it finally arrived. Something did happen, though, that I had a situation.
17: Do you have to boil it to clean it?
15: Oh, boy. No. You have to boil it to clean it.
17: Okay.
15: But I did have a situation that was interesting, kind of embarrassing, but I'm not going to tell you about it. Okay.
17: Okay.
15: I'm not going to tell you about it. I'm gonna let somebody else tell you about it, because I think it would be better coming from them. Okay.
17: Okay.
15: I don't know if they are there. I don't know. I'm trying to do this here. Hold on a second.
18: Best day ever.
15: Mm.
18: I love when this happens.
15: I think that this story should come from my wife, who is joined us. I asked her to join us on the program. Hi, hon.
8: Hi.
15: How are you, dear?
8: I'm fine.
15: Excellent.
8: Our friend Rue is plowing the driveway.
15: Ah, he's the best. He's the best.
8: Thank you very much.
15: Thank you very much.
8: I was getting ready to go out. I was just putting my boots on. I was like, oh, life is so good.
11: Okay. You know, there's times, Val, I wish you and Amy, hon.
15: Yeah. All right. So, hon, obviously, you know why you are calling, and I will let you. I haven't said what happened or how it happened, but I'll let you tell the story.
8: Okay. So, I was asking... Daisy wants a house.
12: Hi, Daisy.
8: I was asking Greg about some insurance forms, right? And he goes, oh, they're in my briefcase. They'll get them. I was like, okay. You know, sometimes briefcases are like women's purses or pocketbooks or backpacks. You don't go in them. But I went in and I found something in there.
12: Oh boy.
8: I don't know what I can say on the air. So
15: you can say it.
8: No, I don't want to
15: say it. No, go ahead, say it. Say it.
8: No.
15: It's okay.
8: No,
15: you can say it.
8: I found a toy. That's all I'm going to say. An adult toy.
12: I know how it got there.
8: I found an adult toy, and I just looked at Greg, and I said, what the heck? He did this.
19: Oh, that's the two for one.
8: I don't know how that got. I never saw Greg lost for words, and he was lost for words.
15: I'm holding it up so that the people that watch the video of the show can actually see it. This was tucked in my briefcase. Not in the main compartment I go in every day, but another compartment. I have
12: hiding in there?
8: Wait. So wait. At first, when I put my hand on it, I was like, oh, he has hand cream in his briefcase. Nice. And then I pulled it out, and I was like, this is not hand cream.
12: Oh, did you have to question everything?
8: Laura,
15: she
8: I
15: knew.
8: Was lost for words.
15: Come
8: also.
15: On,
8: no,
15: she
8: I
15: knew.
8: Didn't. No.
15: This thing's a double...
12: You went with pink.
15: Hold on. This is a double pronger. No. The answer is no. It's not mine. It's never been mine. I don't know how it got in the briefcase.
8: Okay, so then who are you holding it for then?
15: I wasn't
8: I'll hold that for you.
15: I was not...
8: Is that the story?
15: No, no. Kelly did that a few times with me in the 90s, but we haven't done it in a long time.
19: Whoa.
15: No, Scotty had to have put this in there. Because he's the only guy that would have went in the office and went to my briefcase and tucked this thing. This belongs to you.
19: I was going home with a dildo once a week in my bag.
15: Yeah, it was a while. Yeah, it's a vibrating dildo,
8: Kelly,
15: I guess is what it is.
8: I don't want to hear your story.
15: Yeah, okay.
19: I mean, Scott, put him there, Val.
15: What are you doing?
8: Well, the question is, how many does Scott have?
12: Plenty. Another question is, how long? That was in there for a minute. I guarantee it.
11: That's been in there for about 2 years.
15: See, seriously.
12: Have you ever taken that on a plane in the last 2 years?
15: No, I haven't taken the briefcase on a plane. No, thank God. Oh, my God.
12: That would have been amazing.
15: Oh, my God.
11: Okay, now remember when, for a while, I was messing with Kelly, and Kelly didn't know if it was me or Justin. And we were doing
12: it. Years ago.
11: Did it for years.
15: Right.
11: Immediately, once he figured it out, and I was like, "Okay, I'm done messing with I'm done with Kelly for a while." Like a couple days later, bang, threw that in your bag, and
12: that was probably
11: 2 years ago.
12: That's incredible.
8: Scotty, do you order them on Amazon?
15: No,
8: like you get like a group rate.
15: No, honey, he goes to Facebook Marketplace.
11: Everything used. I met somebody in the parking lot for this.
15: I sat there and I turned around and I looked and I knew exactly. And then I'm put in the position of having to say, honey, you know that's not mine. You know that's not
12: Which
15: mine.
12: Which just makes you look suspicious.
15: Exactly.
12: It just makes you also look like
8: liar head.
15: On the inside, she's calling me a liar head. That's what she calls liars. And then I'm just thinking, damn, roadkill. You know what I mean?
11: That was like 2 years ago.
15: Dude, I never...
11: That
15: I never,
11: is hilarious.
15: I
11: awesome.
15: Cannot believe that was in there the whole time.
11: Yeah, that's from our... Luau Malek, one of the games that we did.
20: I would never have found it. I got a new briefcase yesterday, and I was...
21: Oh, my God. Yeah. Thank God I didn't bring it to Goodwill. Yeah. Oh, my God. Oh, geez.
22: Bonus. Yeah. No, somebody would have been very appreciative
20: awesome.
22: Of that.
20: Yeah, that's awesome. So I thought Valerie holds it like she's holding something that's radioactive. You know what I mean? Because she doesn't know where it's been or, you know, whatever.
11: That is awesome.
21: Okay, let's take a vote. Who would have not held it that way?
20: No, I still held it that way.
22: Just grabbed her at
20: home. Laura grabs onto it.
22: Where it comes from.
20: Yeah. Is it still working?
22: Lonely,
20: Has it got a battery in there, Scotty?
12: Why don't you press the button? It's in your hand.
20: Yeah. I don't have it. He's got it.
12: Oh.
20: I threw it at him.
22: Battery dead?
23: No, battery's dead.
20: Yeah. So there you go. That's my life right there.
23: Where's the charging thing on
20: this? My wife goes into my briefcase to get an insurance form, vision, because I got an eye check today, and pulls out a double-pronged vibrator
11: that I had no idea
20: was in there.
11: Awesome.
22: It's been there for that long.
11: That's
22: and it probably, at one point, if the battery's dead, probably was shaking vibrating. Up a little bit. You have no idea. Yeah. What is that noise?
21: Greg, are these the new hand warmers?
12: That's an odd shape for a hand warmer.
20: Those are the ones I use when I go out in the cold. Yeah, exactly. All right, well,
22: No, it's old. There's no batteries in it. Yeah. Oh, is it a USB? No, you need to put batteries in it.
20: We're talking about how to charge it. I don't care.
22: Two AAAs.
20: Yeah, that's my...
12: We got to have some around here.
20: That right there is my life. Valerie handled it.
22: It's melted. Yeah.
11: That is awesome.
20: Yeah.
12: It's probably melted in his bag.
22: Yeah, it's like melted. Take a look at that. It's melted plastic.
20: I gave it an eyeball last night. I looked at it. I looked at it.
22: Was this really used?
20: Not by me.
22: You bought it?
20: Not by me.
22: Anyway. It's pretty messed up.
20: Honey, I'm sorry that you had to experience that traumatic event.
11: That is amazing.
22: Oh, my God.
20: Scott McMullen. And I'm going to be speaking. I'm going to be speaking with Ryan Russman about it.
21: So, Scotty.
11: Yes.
21: You know what this means?
11: Nope.
21: Payback.
22: Uh-oh.
20: Okay. All right. I thought she was... I didn't know what else that was going to mean. I didn't know where she was going with that. Yeah, there might have been times when I put the briefcase down by the radiator, but I don't...
11: Yeah, you shouldn't have done that.
22: Yeah, it's like melted in there.
20: Yeah, whatever.
24: It's getting really hot.
20: Anyway. Well, thank you, hon. I appreciate you helping me out there. You know, just wouldn't have been the same if I told them myself, you know?
21: Well, yeah, I guess.
20: So what... Like, I'm going to... Now Amy's a target.
11: Whoa.
20: Now Amy's just got into the game and she's a totally innocent.
21: No.
20: You were an innocent. You got fragged. You're an innocent victim. Caught astray. So, I don't know. We'll see.
11: Interesting.
20: All right.
11: Two years ago.
20: Thank you,
11: hon.
20: I have no idea, man. No idea.
21: All right.
20: All right, dear. Well, thank you. I appreciate it. Love you.
21: Love you. Bye, guys.
20: Bye. There you go.
11: I love you more.
12: Scotty was getting me with a spider for a while there.
11: That is hilarious.
20: Hey, hon. What is this? And I'm over there working, and I turn around.
22: You have to be questioned
20: about
22: your wife.
20: I just spin around in the chair, and she holds it up. It's shaped like a cactus. Because, you know, it's a double ender, right? Like a little thing there.
24: Two-pronger.
20: Yeah, two-pronger. And I sat there, and I just put my head down because I knew. She's like, is this, if you have something to tell me? I'm like, honey, you know where that came from. You know that's not mine. And then she's breaking
11: my
20: balls.
11: That's not the answer. If you would ask me, you know where that came from, that's not the answer.
20: Did you remember even putting it in there? Did it take you a minute to even...
11: Yeah, because I put it in there. It's been so long that I would have thought a week or so you would have come in and been like, dude.
20: I never go in that side. There's two sides of, two things. I never go in that side there. What? I just take my stuff out. In the briefcase. Yeah,
24: I thought you were talking about something else.
20: There's the briefcase. It's a satchel. And one side of it is like for your aspirin and your magic markers, whatever. And I go in there. And the other one's for the butt plugs. Yeah.
11: Yep.
20: Clearly.
22: Butt plugs and dildos.
12: Lots of beads.
20: That's my life right there. Thanks to Scott McMullen and Party.
11: That is awesome.
22: That is amazing.
11: I'll tell you what.
12: Good job, Scott.
11: My day is is made.
20: Yeah, I'm glad.
22: Good.
20: I'm glad,
24: buddy.
12: Proud of you.
20: Valerie has a good sense of humor. Laughed it off.
22: Good. If you didn't work in this job, any other man that had somebody found that,
20: there'd be a problem. Yep.
22: There'd be a big problem.
20: And it all came as a result of Kelly Brown, his little penis games with roadkill that they play with their dildos and stuff that I got drawn into because Kelly was no longer available to play. You see, I got sucked into their vicious circle.
24: Urban Dictionary, the double-sided dildo just says, yum.
20: That's lovely.
25: Don't move. We'll be right back after this. 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
2: It's Jack in the Boxes.
1: Jack, wow. That's where we're at. That's what you come to this show for right here. Jack, you're going to be playing with the ladies, okay? You're going to be playing with Kayla and Laura, all right?
0: We got the...
1: Right. And you know how we play? You know how we play the game?
0: Yes, sir.
1: All right, good. We're ready to go. All right, so I'm going to ask Jack and Crackers, ladies and gentlemen, to step up to the imaginary podium in your mind. Oh, we're bathed in red light. Oh, my gosh. Neon red, man. Or, I don't even know if red is neon, but it feels it.
3: That's
1: here in the
3: red.
1: Studio. So I'm going to ask a question, a survey question, gentlemen. Top five answers are on the board. If you know the answer, yell out your name like it is a buzzer in a game show. Okay? Don't just blurt out the answer. Use your name like it's a buzzer in a game show. Jack and Crackers, or Cracker Jack. Very close.
3: Love it.
1: I'm on it. I'm on a roll. Okay, here we go, guys. Name something couples argue about that's actually stupid.
0: Crackers, Jack.
1: Yes, Crackers. You said
0: the dishwasher.
1: The dishwasher.
4: Oh,
1: okay.
4: That's a good one.
1: All right. So, who said it first? Was it Crackers? Who said it first? Who am I talking to?
3: Crackers.
1: Okay. Crackers says dishes. Is dishes there? It is there. It is chores slash dishes. Number three answer on the board. So, Jack, you get a chance to steal if you can get the one or two spot. Name something couples argue about that's actually stupid.
0: Money.
1: Money! Show me the money!
3: I think that's stupid.
5: That's not stupid.
1: But it's a good answer. It's just not, it's not stupid. All right, so Crackers, you want to play or you want to pass?
0: Absolutely, we're going to play.
1: Cat, Crackers, and the boys are going to play. We go over to Scott McMullen. Name something couples argue about that's actually stupid.
6: What's for dinner?
1: What's for dinner? What's for dinner? Is it there? Where to eat? What's for dinner? Number one answer on the board right there. Nicely done, ladies and gentlemen. Over to Kelly, Charles Brown. Something couples argue about that's actually stupid.
7: I'm going to say TV.
1: The TV! Show me the TV! Number five answer on the board. What to watch? What to watch? Back to you, Crackers. Two answers on the board still. You have one strike.
0: How about what to wear?
1: What to wear?
4: That's a good answer.
1: What to wear? Show it to me!
4: I thought it was a good answer.
1: Do they have one strike, or this is the first strike?
6: Because I wrote first one.
1: Yes. Okay, yeah, that's what I thought. Okay, I made a mistake. All right, one strike, two answers still left. Scott McMullen. Couples argue about something stupid.
6: Who's right?
1: Who is right? No.
5: That's just at my house.
1: No. No, it's not. You have two strikes, Kelly. Now, ladies and Jack, get ready. If they get this wrong, you get a chance to steal. Kelly.
0: All right.
1: Couples argue
6: bed,
1: about
6: sleeping habits.
1: Sleeping habits.
6: Yep.
1: Show me sleeping habits. Not there. Ladies, Jack, talk about it.
3: I have what to do on a date, being late, or where to vacation.
8: I have radio or the house temperature.
0: Oh, I like the house temperature. Yeah, let's do temperature.
1: House temperature. If it's there, you have stolen the point. Show me the house temperature. Number two answer on the board right there. The other answer on the board was who's driving? Who's driving? So, Jack and the ladies steal the first point. Nicely done. Nicely done. Would you please step up to the podium? Kayla and Roadkill. They have this weird little ritual that if you watch the Buzz Plus and you see the show on video, you can watch it. They look at each other. Sometimes they tap. Sometimes they don't. Sometimes they stare down each other. Sometimes it's aggressive. Sometimes it's not. It's entertaining. It's entertaining. Are you ready, Kayla?
8: I'm ready, Greg.
1: Are you ready, Scott?
6: I am.
1: Name something people do right after a breakup.
6: Roadkill.
1: Roadkill.
6: Get a gym membership.
1: Get a gym.
3: That was quick.
1: Get a gym membership. Is it there?
5: Really?
1: It is not there.
9: What?
1: Kayla, name something people do right after a breakup.
6: They cry?

0: They cry.
1: No. Good answer.
0: Show me cry. Not there. Sorry. So then we go to Laura?
2: No.
0: Oh no, we go to
2: Kelly.
0: Kelly. Sorry, Kelly. Name something people do right after a breakup.
3: You got this, buddy.
2: Oh, shoot.
4: Rebound sex.
0: Rebound sex. Laura, over to you. Something people do right after a breakup.
2: Go out with friends.
0: Go out with friends. Out with friends / talk trash. Oh, yeah. Number 5 answer on the board.
2: No, we get to player pass, Jack.
5: What do you think? Think we got this?
1: I have no idea.
0: It's your choice,
1: dude. Calm him.
2: I don't know.
0: Let's go.
2: But if we don't,
5: then we're going to pass this one.
0: We're going to pass it. Okay, so we now go over to Crackers. It goes to you. Name something people do right after a breakup.
6: Destroy the other person's item.
0: Destruction. Show me destroy the other person's items. No, not there. That is
6: what? That's what I would do.
0: That's exactly what we thought. Okay, so Scotty, over to you. Name something people do right after a breakup.
3: Go on a trip.
0: Go on a trip. Strike two. Strike two, Kelly Brown. Ladies and Jack, think about this, because if he gets it wrong, you get a chance to steal and win the game. Name something people do right after a breakup, Kelly.
4: Mope.
0: Mope.
4: Get sad.
0: Get sad. Mope. Show me mope and get sad.
2: He looks like cry.
0: Not there. Not
6: what
0: there.
6: The heck?
2: Okay.
1: All right, I have haircut or change their hair.
2: I have eat ice cream, go to the bar, buy new clothes.
0: What do you say, Crackers?
5: I got delete photos.
1: Jack?
0: Yeah, he said delete photos.
2: It's totally up to you, buddy.
5: All right, let's do the delete photos, social media stuff.
0: Delete photos, social media. If it's there, you have won the game. Show it to me!
1: Not there.
7: Do anything after they break up?
0: It is not there.
2: Go to the bar.
0: All right. So do I just, now I just tell the rest of the answers, right? Okay, the answers are going to make sense. The fourth one is download a dating app. The third one was change your hair. The second one was drink.
2: Yeah.
0: And number one was stalk their ex on social media. I mean, I guess makes sense.
4: I just figured you go out with your friends, you're drinking.
0: Yeah, right.
2: That's what I said. Yeah. Go to the bar. Okay.
0: All right, so now we go into the rubber game of the match. Here we go.
3: All right,
0: so,
3: Kelly, you got
0: Laura
3: this.
0: And Kelly. Laura and Kelly stepping up to the podium. Here we go.
8: Oh, hey.
0: Laura holds her hand above her head like she's actually going to hammer down on the answer. Okay? Name something people might lie about on a dating profile.
2: Laura?
0: Yes.
2: Their age?
0: Their age. Show me age. Is it there? Number two answer on the board. Kelly Brown, you get a chance to steal if you get the number one. Something people might lie about on their dating profile.
4: Frig.
0: 10, 9, 8.
4: Their, 7, let's say their 6. Height.
0: Their height. Is it there? Number one answer on the board
4: is
0: height. Yes, right there. Do you
4: Crackers,
0: want...
4: boy, what do you guys think? Crackers.
5: Let's play.
4: Okay.
0: Play. All right. Over to you, Crackers. Something people might lie about on their dating profile.
5: Let's see, age, height. Well, might as well go with weight.
4: Yep.
0: Show me weight. Is it there?
2: Write that down.
0: It is not there.
2: You write that down.
0: It is not there. What? Yeah, I don't know if it would if they list that. I have no idea. One strike, Scott McMullen.
3: Income.
4: Nice job.
0: Show me income. Job / income. Number three answer on the board. There are two left. You have one strike, Kelly Brown. Something people might lie about on a dating profile.
4: I'll say their dating history.
0: Their dating history. Show it to me. Strike two. Over to you, Crackers.
5: Okay, I'm going to go with the... I've never had to do a dating profile, so I'm going to go with likes or dislikes.
0: Likes or dislikes. Show me likes or dislikes.
4: Nice job.
0: Hobbies, interests, likes. Number five answer on the board. There is one answer left. It all comes down to you, Scott McMullen. You get it, you win with crackers. If not, Jack and the ladies get a chance to steal.
4: Jack in the boxes.
0: Name something someone might lie about on a dating profile.
7: Where they live.
0: Where they live. Show me where they live. Is it there?
4: Nope.
0: Go ahead.
8: Jack, all I have up there is whether or not they have kids.
1: Yeah, and I got nothing else. They got all mine.
7: Oh my God, I never even thought of that.
8: That's the only thing I can think of.
7: I don't know who these cute people are. They keep popping up in all my photos.
0: Never seen him.
7: Never seen him before.
0: I need an answer. Jack.
9: All right. Yeah, let's go with Laura's kids.
4: Oh, that's a good answer.
0: All right, kids, if it's there, Jack and the ladies have won. If not, Crackers has held on for the win. Is it there? No, it is not there.
9: Oh, my God.
0: What is there is old photos, misrepresenting photos.
7: Okay.
0: That is like, you know what I mean? Yeah. From like when they were young. Yeah, so there you go. Crackers, you held on for the win. So
4: dominated.
8: We should have had that second one.
0: Not only do you...
7: No, kids was a great...
0: You get Kittery Trading Post Games certificate. You're also going to get two tickets to see the Dave Matthews Band, and we're going to get you in on the 5K giveaway with Cardi's Furniture and Mattresses, which we're going to give away next hour. All right? So, good for you.
9: Thank you very much. It's a great good morning. Thanks, guys.
0: And Jack, you seem like a good dude. Can I do this again here?
8: Yeah, if you want to.
0: Yeah, let's hit. Jack, you want to go see Dave Matthews Band?
9: Yes, sir.
0: Then I want you to go see the Dave Matthews Band. Hold on the line.
8: Okay. Mad at us.
0: Thank you, man. It was a good game. Good game, fellas. Hold on the line. 1 second.
4: All right. Yeah, they're both good.
1: Winning answers.
4: I feel a little dirty winning that one, but it was good.
8: Well, yeah, that second one, we had two answers. Right.
0: All right, there you go. Hey, quick break. That was a good game.
7: That was a good game.
0: Yeah, all right. We'll come right back, ladies and gentlemen. Kelly's got news and sports, and then we go to Italy.
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1: Ridiculous question.
2: Ridiculous.
3: That's a ridiculous question.
4: I allow you to ask me these ridiculous ass questions.
1: So the ridiculous question is exactly what it sounds like. It's just a simple thing that comes from either one of our lives or something like that. And today's, and Laura was telling me about this yesterday. And I think it's something, if you are a parent, that you can participate in this question. So, Laura has a hard time saying no.
5: And, you know, I'm a little competitive. I like to, you know what? Nobody can tell me I can't do something.
1: Right.
5: Dylan, great skier, loves to ski. Skis a little different than me. I put on my music, listen to some Dr. Dog, listen to Paul Simon, heading down the slopes. I go green, I go blue. I'd rather, you know what, 7 minutes up to the top. I want to take a long time going down.
1: Yeah, take your time, enjoy it. Oh, my God, yeah, of course.
5: Dylan, more of a speed demon, straight down, loves just fast. I'll meet you at the bottom.
1: There's nothing worse than a really good kid skier because they emasculate the hell out of you. Like, they're, look at this kid doing flips.
6: Now, does he listen to tunes or no?
1: Gosh.
5: Nope. He just goes. So, we separate a lot. But then one time he talks me into this, the whole chairlift. He goes, Mom, listen, I've done the blacks. I've done the double blacks. There's a double black diamond. I know you got this. You can easily do this one.
1: You don't ski. The black diamonds are the hardest. And then a double black diamond is like for expert skiers.
5: So he goes, Mom, I'm telling you, the double black easier than the black one because there was more. You got this. You want to do it? Okay, I'll try it.
1: That's a mistake.
5: We took a nice picture at the top.
6: What about one at the bottom?
1: This is a woman who broke her ankle on an 8-foot air cushion. 8-foot thick air cushion. She broke her ankle.
5: Started off real, really nice. I was like, I got this. Next thing you know, woof, woof, woof, woof. Nope, there was snow. My skis have stayed on, but I was floating. This one person stopped. Are you okay? I'm like, yeah, I got this. I had snow in my coat. I had snow on my face.
1: Up your nose?
5: Everywhere. I get to the bottom. Dylan's like, how'd you do? I'm like, well, I'm glad. He's like, oh, I should have not gone so fast. He goes, I would have loved to have seen you fall.
1: He would have loved to have recorded it.
5: What is that? He goes, if I would have got that on film, Mom. After that, I did 3 more greens and blues. And then I was like, you know what? I got to do it again. I did it again, and I conquered it. My legs are paying for it today because I had to really dig in and not fall. But I did it. I can say I did it.
1: Take it, like, if you, a lot of black diamonds, I think I've done one, maybe two, and I've got to go slow because I'm not a mogul guy, and you got to pick your path.
5: Yeah, this wasn't a mogul. Like, I stayed, and Dylan warned me. He's like, stay to the right. The moguls are to the left. You'll do better on the right side, it was just still steep.
1: So he wanted to go with you, and he just bulleted past you and just left you there.
5: He bombs down those mountains, and I did it, but so the question is what did you do? What did your kids make you do that just ended bad?
1: You regretted.
5: Yeah, you regretted.
1: Yeah, yeah. So you were, as my kids would say it, when I said, let's ski through the woods, you know, and they're like through the trail through the woods.
5: He does that too.
1: And I did a yard sale. I mean, it was, I had snow in my earlobes. I mean, I had them, everywhere, jammed in there. I mean, it was just.
5: Oh, I was, yeah.
1: They loved it. And they recorded it. They laughed. They thought it was hilarious. But
5: he does it too. I'm like, I don't ski in the woods. There's too many trees.
6: Yeah, no kidding.
5: He's like, Mom, that makes it fun. I was like,
6: not when head meets tree.
1: He's not wrong. Not wrong.
5: Not me.
1: No, Laura isn't in a full body cast, but I'm shocked because this is a woman that gets hurt opening the freezer.
5: I did not get, I'm a little sore this morning, but I'm okay.
1: So there's the question. Your kids make you do.
5: They convince you to do.
1: They convince you to do it, and you ended up, it didn't end well for you, okay? The only thing I can remember is Kate and Tyler were in, they're taking a martial arts class, karate. I'm going to call it karate. I think that's what it was, but it could be a different type, whatever. And they wanted someone to get involved, you know what I mean? I got pulled out, and I was the guy. It didn't. I was a little sore after that. All I know is I was standing there, and my 10-year-old whipped me over his shoulder, and I hit the pad there, you know, a couple times. They were doing all kinds of stuff. That body, gerbil wasn't made for that stunt.
0: No.
1: That's all I'm saying. So, yes, that is the question. Scotty, did your kids ever make you do anything or talk you into doing something that you regretted?
3: I did one of those funky water slides up in upstate New York, and I knew it wasn't for me, and I was right, because I held on to the side of the thing so much that I got a piece of like fiberglass stuck in my finger.
1: Ooh, nice.
3: You
1: get the bung blaster?
3: Did I get the what?
5: The blast.
1: The wedgie? The water up.
3: Oh,
1: the,
3: yeah.
1: The bung blast.
3: Yeah, the kid's like, oh, it's not a big deal, it's not a big deal. I didn't think so. I was like, I was done for the day.
1: It's not the best part, Kelly. Oh, well. Okay. Mm. Did Chloe ever convince you to do something that you ended up regretting?
7: Yeah, she used to ride when she was little at the Littlebrook Farm in Kittery with Holly and Howie, my friends over there. Holly was a trainer. And she convinced me, Chloe did, to get on the horse one day. And Holly encouraged it. And I got up there and I did something wrong with my legs to encourage the horse to canter. And we started moving real quick.
1: Yeah.
7: I've been on horses since, but that day I didn't know what the hell I was doing.
1: Yeah.
7: And I thought I was going down and it was going to break my head.
1: Yeah.
7: Just survived.
1: Yeah.
7: Just survived.
1: Mm-hmm. Yeah, you don't want to mess with the horse.
0: Don't want to mess with the horse.
1: So there's the question. There's the ridiculous question. Your kid convinced you to do something and you did it. And then afterwards, you kind of, yeah, never again. That kind of thing. All right. 888-556-7625. Because they look at you. They look at you. You know what I mean? They give you the eyes.
5: And you are like, okay, my 11-year-old can do this.
1: Yeah,
5: And he kept saying, Mom, you got this. You totally can do this. Yeah. Believe me.
1: No matter how old you are.
3: But do you ever believe now, like, just blowing like, wind in your sail?
5: I really thought he had confidence that I could do it. I was like, you know what? If Dylan thinks I can do this, I can do it.
3: And yeah, see, the combination of the two of you.
5: I know, and that's what we work off each other.
1: When Tyler said take another shot, I don't think for a second he had faith in my ability to handle it. I don't think that having the ability to handle it did not play a role at all in it. It was basically, I want to see how stupid dad can be, you know, after a third shot. You know what I mean? They want to see that. They want to push the envelope.
3: Yeah.
1: And I don't even know if our safety is even a consideration, you know? 888-556-7625. You can also text 82945. Your kids talked you into it and you regretted it. You know? I'm not bungee jumping. Okay, and Tyler's like, when I'm 18, Dad, we're going out of a plane. I'm like, you're going out of a plane.
5: Oh, Dylan keeps telling he's cannot wait to turn 18 to go skydiving.
1: I'm not going out of a plane. I mean, I'm not. Are you kidding me? I'll go up. I'll go up to 14,000 feet, and I'll be the guy that comes back down with the plane. That's what I'm going to do. Let's go to Kim. Kim, your kids talked you into it, and you regretted it. What is it?
8: Yes, my daughter was part of an adventure club, and they were going on a whitewater rafting trip up to Maine, and they purposely slipped the raft, and I got caught underneath it.
1: See, that's
8: pretty scary.
1: That is pretty scary. I'll tell you. Did you go on the Kennebec or did you go on the Penobscot? Do you remember?
8: I don't know. I can't remember. It was a while ago.
1: That's okay. You probably were deprived of oxygen underneath the boat. Yeah. All right. Well, I'm glad you're okay. Well,
3: nope.
1: Kim didn't sign up for the Adventure Club. Her daughter did. You know? I will say, whitewater rafting. What a thrill. Oh, my God. I'd do that today. Well, not today, because it would suck today with all the ice. Good morning, Chloe.
3: All the ice.
9: Good morning.
1: I'd be banging my head off the ice.
3: Let's hear it.
1: So your kids talked you into it, and it didn't end well.
9: Yeah, you ever hear of the drop capsule slide? Like the it's either the trapdoor water slide, so like the floor just opens up and you just fall.
5: Yeah.
1: No.
5: Yes.
9: I've been skydiving, okay? So I was like, this is easy. I go down there, I'm drowning the whole way down. Like I think I blacked out once, okay? And then when you come to, you just go, and then like just water. It was intense.
1: I
9: didn't see my face. It was
1: how high are you? I don't even know what you're talking about.
5: Oh, they have them at most of the water parks have them nowadays. I no matter what the kids tell me, that's one I have not been able to conquer yet. I will not go in it.
1: It sounds like you were being waterboarded from the way you described it. Yeah,
3: none of that sounds fun.
9: Yeah. Actually,
1: yeah, I don't know. I'll do the slide. I'll do the slide and keep my legs closed really tight when I go down that big water slide, but I don't know about a trap door. Thank you, Chloe. Scotty, see, I had a bush.
3: Hey, bush, let's hear it. How'd your kids mess you up?
0: Okay. You can say bush or butch, whatever you want.
1: Oh, she said bush.
0: So, yeah, butch. Well, you know.
1: Sorry, butch. Sorry, buddy.
0: No problem. Okay. No problem. This is my first call ever, by the way.
1: Oh, nice. Well, thanks for calling.
0: Yeah. So, my wife's from the Philippines. I'm in the Philippines. I'll try to make it short. And we're on vacation over there. And my stepkid says, hey, watch this. And he jumps off this rock, grabs a branch of a tree. He said, ah, Butch, you can do it too. You're a martial artist. So I do it.
1: Yeah.
0: But before I do it, he doesn't tell me that the tree is slippery.
1: Mm.
0: So my hand grabs the tree. I fall about 6 feet.
1: Oh. Mm-hmm.
0: Broke my ACL. Oh. I was in the hospital for 2 weeks while I was in the Philippines.
1: Oh, yeah. That doesn't sound like fun. Oh. That does not sound like fun.
0: Nope.
1: You know? And I'll tell you what. I'm not jumping off a rock on an island, you know, doing those high jumps in the water. I'm not doing that.
3: No, I'm with you.
5: Anything with water kind of scares me.
1: I don't mind the water. I mean, if it was a rope swing, Butch, maybe I would have done it, you know. But grab it onto a branch, not a chance.
3: Nope.
0: Got one more for you on that same one. Not only was the ACL replaced, it was so bad that 2 years later ended up getting a total knee replacement out of the deal.
1: Total knee replacement, Kelly. No. Whole thing. Gotta go. Get it out.
7: No.
1: Get out. Boom, Butch. Thank you for the call, man. Appreciate it. Jim, Laura.
5: Hi, Jim. What'd you do because your kids made you?
10: We were at a fair, and I'm not a ride guy. They talked me to go on one. It's kind of like a... What do you call that?
1: Hang glider?
10: A tight ride.
1: Hang glider?
10: Get on there.
1: Yeah.
10: Yeah, the hang glider, right? And you lay down a little bit taller than most. And, when the ride starts going, you go up and down and get shaken. And I was getting shaken back and forth into the old caboose and man purse. Screaming about it awful loud while they were behind me. And they couldn't help themselves. Even my wife and daughter that were on the ground were laughing at it, taking video.
1: Yeah, Scotty, his jiggly bits were getting jigglied.
3: Yeah.
1: A little too much.
3: Mm-hmm.
1: A little too much. Nope. You know what? I don't want to do that.
10: Screaming, looking for ice.
1: Oh, I bet. I bet. You know, it's the stuff we do. And do they even appreciate
3: it? No.
1: You know what I mean?
3: No, they're laughing and taking videos.
1: I wiped out on a small trail with them skiing, and I had snow in my goggles, inside my goggles, in my eyes. I looked like Rusty from Christmas Vacation. They're just rolling.
5: Oh, yeah.
1: They're just loving
5: Dylan,
1: it.
5: The first thing he's like, I wish I slowed down to videotape that.
1: What
3: is wrong with
1: As a parent, Kayla, your misery is their absolute utter joy.
5: Well,
1: without question.
5: Isn't that the purpose of you is to make their lives great?
1: I don't see you doing that to Rando and Pam. I just don't see you.
5: No.
1: Trying to put them through misery.
5: No.
1: I don't see it. You know?
5: That's not, I don't think I have.
1: Corinne.
5: Intentionally.
1: Good morning, Corinne. Your kids talked you into
11: good
1: it.
11: Morning.
1: You hated it. Go ahead.
11: Parasailing. My son was 10 at the time. We were in Florida and I should have known on the boat ride out, but I thought he was going to be scared. So I'm like, just look at me, buddy. Just look at me. And he's like, Mom, I'm fine. And it was one of the worst experiences of my life. My arms hurt for 3 days afterwards. Just I was holding on for dear life. He was fine.
1: I love that. I love it when they're calmer than you are, you know?
5: Yeah, he convinced me to parasail, but we've gone now 4 times. Every time he sees a boat, and he's like, we're doing it? And I was like, yeah, we'll do it. That's the thing is, we feed off each other.
1: Yeah, I've done it. I loved it. I thought
11: coming
1: it was great.
11: Down?
1: Yeah.
11: Did you? Coming down, I was like, oh, this is great. And then they put you back out again. I'm like, you've got to be kidding me. When is this over?
1: Yeah, they dip you. You're going for a dip. You're going to get wet if you do that. Oh, thank you, Corinne.
3: Just be happy
1: that
3: they didn't land you in the parking lot.
1: But, you know, you can say no.
3: All those places that you it's like, hey, you know, come on down. We know what we're doing. And the guy who usually runs it, he's passed out somewhere. So his 13-year-old nephew's doing it. And the kid's got wood blocks on his feet because he can't touch the pedals. And he's lucky he doesn't land you in the parking lot or the roof of the place that you're staying.
1: You are afraid of everything.
3: And then you know what happens is you had to go to some hospital that, not being disrespectful, fourth world, fifth world country that doesn't even have a hospital. And somebody's going to put you back together, I'm good.
1: Yeah, yeah.
3: I'm good,
1: yeah.
3: And then when you go back to sue the place, they've already moved on. They're like gypsies. They moved on someplace else and started a business someplace else.
1: No, dude, you just stay in the house.
3: Good.
1: Where you belong.
3: Greg.
1: My gosh.
3: Good. You know what's not happening? They're not putting me on the roof of where I'm staying.
1: They look at you, the kids look at you and they say, come on, Dad, you can do it. And you kind of...
3: you go through all the things that could go wrong.
1: No, I don't. I don't go through all the power lines. No, I try to think like...
3: That's class.
1: I think I can do it. I think I can do it.
5: That's what I do. And I know you say you can say no, but I'm like, you know what?
3: That's concrete.
5: If they can do it, why can't I? He's 11. I can do this,
7: They're
5: too.
7: They're pliable. They're really pliable.
1: Thank you. And they only fall like 6 inches when they hit the ground. Yeah,
3: this flotation device? It says Hindenburg. That's how old it is. No.
1: It's the things we do. It's the things we do for the kids.
3: Has this place ever been inspected?
1: Mm.
3: No. They show me a certificate.
1: I agreed to, my son, 2.5 years old, agreed to try playing soccer if I coached. I was the assistant. First game, he wouldn't put on his jersey, just played on the sideline. He spent about 15 minutes on the field the whole season while I chased a bunch of 2- and 4-year-olds around every single Sunday. We did not register for the next season. Yeah, that can be painful. Especially when it's glob ball. When all the kids just run after the ball and there's really no soccer involved.
5: You're trying so hard to teach him.
1: I don't know how you did it. Valerie coached for a little while. I just stood there and held her coffee. I don't want to.
12: The kids aren't taking it seriously.
1: Oh, my God.
12: What's up with the spacing?
1: Can we just form a flying V? Can we do that? Can we move in on offense? Can we just do something? You know? Oh, goodness gracious. All right. Anyway. It is 7:26. Well, I'm glad you didn't break anything.
5: Yeah, I'm mildly sore today. Yeah, I'm impressed too. I can't believe my skis didn't even fall off. So then I was like, your legs are crisscrossed and you have to roll yourself like over.
12: My friend lied to me one time and said we were going on a blue and she took me up like a black diamond or something. And I got up there. She lied. It was terrible. I wound up skiing into the orange fence. My ski popped off. It went all the way down the mountain. I had to walk down while she was down at the bottom laughing.
1: My friends did that to me at Sunday River. Took me to the top of a black diamond. It's the worst one, or the best, depending on your ability. Click the skis off.
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12: I owe you an apology. 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
13: Oh.
12: More so.
13: Yeah.
12: Before we went on break, we lost actor Robert Duvall. And sad, because he was one of my favorite all-time actors. One of the greatest actors, I think, to ever grace the screen. And on that Friday, for the Archive Friday Buzz 24/7, where we go back into the archives and give you something from there for the Buzz 24/7, I chose the only interview we ever did with Robert Duvall.
13: You talked great about it.
12: Yep. I loaded it up into the system, did everything I was supposed to do, except actually put the actual interview in between the intro and the outro. So what got posted was, here's a beautiful interview with Robert Duvall. And then pause, and then, what a great interview with Robert Duvall. So my apologies to the Buzz 24/7 listeners. That will be Fridays. It has been rectified. I apologize. I don't know how it happened. Thought I saved it correctly. I've done it before, but my bad. So I apologize to the people that went and checked it out. And that will be Fridays. Morning Buzz Archive nice. Friday for the 24/7 will be Robert Duvall.
14: You know what? It's a good interview. So you got a little bit of build up there.
12: Yeah. Well, I'm just, it was a mistake. You know, there's been a lot going on, stuff. But yeah, we're getting better at it. Just takes a little time. So my apologies. That is what I wanted to say.
13: Okay.
12: We all make mistakes.
14: Yes, we do.
12: It's a nice blouse you were wearing.
14: Oh my God, that was fantastic.
13: Oh my gosh. So you were me gone for the bathroom?
14: It. You missed it.
13: Ryan Russman walks in and he goes, "You look lovely today." And I was like, "You like my blouse?" He goes, "Yeah, it looks great." You would save
12: Sheila,
13: it.
12: Sheila, I'm not wrong. Like,
13: no.
12: I'm not wrong.
13: He goes, "Oh, now I feel like a creep." And I go, No. I Break said, if creep. You said it three times in 30 minutes,
12: I said it twice. And the second time I said, it looks like Santa Claus's. So it's not like I said. Whatever.
15: Me it's like blouse.
12: I didn't say me like blouse.
13: Made me feel wonderful.
12: Kelly, shut up. Just go look at Urban Dictionary, okay?
15: Me like a blouse.
12: Okay. Don't do that. I said it three times, all right? So I said it three times. I meant it every time. And I wasn't breathing like that, like I had butter stuck in my gullet, okay?
14: It's a nice blouse.
12: Stop it.
15: Blouse sexy.
14: $25 if you put it in the bag. I have it. Take it home.
12: Can I breathe it? What? See, that's not
14: go home
12: at all.
14: I'm
12: going
14: to snorkel that.
12: No, I wasn't being creepy. I just mentioned it a few times.
14: Was he being creepy?
13: The first couple times, it was. I think the third time, I was just like, whoa, that's weird.
12: Yeah, I went too far. I don't know why. I just said it.
13: Because then it makes you feel like, awkward and like, is he just trying to be nice to me? Like, what's going on?
12: I
13: look bad everywhere else? And all of a sudden, you just like, oh, I like your blouse.
12: Now, why is that?
13: I don't, because you said it three times.
12: Okay, I get it. I get it. But I'm like, don't like, oh, well, what is he doing? I actually meant it every time I said it. Granted, I went a step too far. Just, I said it off the cuff. Said, I admit it. But I wasn't trying to make it because there was lesser parts of you that I didn't, it's not at all what, I wasn't being like that. Shut up, Scott.
14: I didn't say anything.
12: Yeah, you don't just well, then do me a favor.
14: I did not say
12: Stop
14: anything.
12: Stop breathing.
14: Oh, okay.
12: Okay, do that.
15: Oh, you dirty, dirty adventurer.
14: How much for the blouse?
12: I don't know why I said it three times. I don't know why. I said, the first two was, I thought it was good. I thought I just, third time, I don't know why.
16: Yeah, it was all within 10 minutes.
12: It was 30, 10 minutes ago, and now it's 10. Is it going to be 5 next hour?
14: No, first off, why are you believing anything he says?
12: That's my point. Why is he even talking?
14: Me and Laura are cutting edge. It was 30 minutes, and within 30 minutes, you said it like three times.
12: I'll give you the 30 minutes. I'm not denying that I did it, but not three times in 10 minutes, Kelly. You know.
15: You like blouse.
13: I feel great today.
17: Blouse, you like on floor.
12: All right, anyway. Well, that's really all I got.
13: It's okay. You get, that's like two apologies, all of them mixed up in one. Right? Me and the listeners.
12: I told Kayla she looks lovely today.
13: Only once?
12: Say that?
3: Yes.
12: Yes, I did. Yeah. When she first came in, I said, you look nice today.
3: It was only one time worthy, I guess.
12: Well, I meant it every time I said it, so there you go. All right?
13: Kayla told me I look nice today, too.
12: So can't even be nice. Can't even be nice.
14: He's that guy from 31st Dates. Nice blouse.
13: 10 second Tom.
14: Hey, nice blouse.
13: Hi, my name is Tom.
14: It's a nice blouse.
13: I love that movie.
12: I'm just going to sit here and let you guys go. Just let you rag on me. Have at it. I don't
13: love you so much. I bought you a gift. Brought you in a gift.
12: You
13: today.
12: Did. Yeah. You did.
3: Hey, Greg.
12: Yes.
4: Oh. Yeah.
3: What do you think of Laura's blouse?
4: I get a lot. I'm hoping that she possibly puts that sucker in a seal tight bag and lets me have my way with it.
3: Greg, what's your favorite part about the blouse?
4: Definitely around the neck, because I'm a big neck guy, and I wish I was around the neck. Mm. Yes.
13: My neck long enough for your leg.
4: I like it. I like it. It's a two-hander.
13: What is
5: he
13: wearing?
5: Whoa.
13: Is this what you
5: want to
13: do?
5: Whoa. He's going to cough
12: today. It's a two-hander. And then immediately, I visualize it. And then I get it.
3: Yeah.
6: Sorry.
4: I'm sorry.
3: Don't be sorry, Greg. You just like her blouse. Why don't you tell her you like her blouse?
4: I've told her a couple times. I just keep forgetting. It's like the blood stopped going to my head.
13: Oh, stop it. Your cheeks are glowing, Greg.
12: Yeah,
3: Hey, Greg, what is she wearing? I didn't look. She has a blouse on. What else is she wearing?
4: I don't know. All I saw was the blouse. I just kind of stopped there. I didn't even know she had legs.
13: It's not even like... Not even revealing.
12: You didn't know that you had legs. Just thought I'd throw that out there.
13: It's a long skirt.
12: Yeah.
4: Okay. But I just like nice top though.
12: Mm-hmm. All right. We've driven this spike into the ground.
13: Oh. That's
12: don't ever
13: noise.
12: Make that noise again.
3: That was.
12: I do not make that. I think that's a noise Kelly would make more than me, okay? All right, well, where are we? God, I wish it was time to go. All right. Is the interview over?
4: The interview's over.
12: Okay.
3: Right. I was saying, one more time to make sure she knows.
4: That's a nice stop, Laura.
12: Okay.
13: Thank you. Yeah.
12: Thank you.
4: I think I look good in that.
12: Thank you.
13: I don't know about that, but...
12: Anyway, let's. We got What's the Buzz coming up, and we may give away some tickets coming up. We got Jim Gaffigan coming to the SNHU Arena on the 13th. Not sure what day of the week that is, but you have a calendar. Figure it out. If you want to go, we're going to give away some tickets coming up at the 9 o'clock hour. Kelly has news first.
11: Be right back after this. This is Greg in the Morning Buzz. This is New England's Buzz.
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0: right, so Tuesday we do a thing called the Ridiculous Question.
1: Ridiculous.
2: That's a ridiculous question.
3: I allow you to ask me these ridiculous-ass questions.
0: Yeah, so this one is something I think everybody might be able to identify with, or at least a lot of you. And it's a question, it's not a ridiculous question, it's a life question. I've noticed lately that more and more people are doing this. And they don't know if I like it. Okay? I call Scotty the other day, right? I call him during the break, and we don't really talk during the break, but he, you know, he had a situation. I want to check in, see how he and Amy were doing, you know? Because if you missed yesterday's show, they had to say goodbye.

0: You're
1: a safe harbor, but you...
2: No.
0: Oh, you mean what I'm going to say.
1: Yeah.
0: It's not like you're getting on the phone and you're like, dude, I met some bitches last night. And things got out of hand.
3: You're most likely
0: calling. You're like, dude, I've been up for 9 hours and I'm looking at my... I'm like, it's 10 o'clock on the morning.
1: Yeah.
0: I got a mood. I did this. I got to do a bitch. So it's usually very PG.
1: But here's my question. Is it rude to answer the phone on speakerphone without telling somebody that they're on speakerphone? I guarantee some of you have fallen trapped to that and said something that somebody shouldn't have heard or you didn't want them to hear.
0: Yes, I know that I've called you before and said things, and then all of a sudden I heard your wife go...
1: Yeah.
0: In the background, I went, no.
1: I called Laura once. She was driving in the car. This was years ago, and I swore. And I used a couple of bad words, you know. And she's like, the kids are in the car, and I shrunk. I was like,
3: usually if you call me and I'm in my car, I'm usually with the kids.
1: I've never done it again. But, you know, everybody's been that way. So my question is, Kayla, start with you. Is it rude to answer the phone, like, on speakerphone?
3: Without a disclaimer?
4: I don't think it's considerate. Like, I don't think it's a total foul, but I don't like it. Like, I think you should give a disclaimer.
0: Do you ever take it as... No, I don't want to find a bunch of excuses, because usually, like, if my mom calls or for some reason, I felt safe with you. But if I... You take it as a compliment that, listen, hey,
5: no.
0: I trust Amy and I trust you.
1: Yeah, I get it. I understand.
0: You know, if it's like, you know, if I'm in a bar, if I'm, you know, at a show and I don't know the people around me, I probably wouldn't do that.
1: But you know what, though? Every once in a while...
4: Nobody should be on the speakerphone at a bar. Sorry.
1: Yeah, yes. Nobody. Kelly will tell you that. Everybody at one point says something that's meant for one person and one person only because they know you and they know how to take it. They know what you mean and you don't mean, right?
0: Yes.
1: We've all said inappropriate things at one point or another. Mm-hmm. My brother answers the phone on his friggin' iPad.
4: His phone
1: is right there. He could pick his phone up and put it to me, but he doesn't. He answers on his iPhone. And God forbid I FaceTime him because he's leaning back. You know, he's retired, so he gets to do that. Okay, I get it. But I'm like, Jesus, can you pick up the phone? And Scotty, you know, I could have said something the other day. You know?
0: I know.
1: Is it rude to not tell me or tell somebody that they're on speakerphone? I'm going to Kelly's
5: house. Okay. Yeah, when I call you, I expect I'm talking to you, not the room.
1: Exactly.
5: You know?
1: Exactly.
5: That's all. All you got to do is say you're on speaker.
1: And Kelly's got a whole thing about, you know, putting your phone on speakerphone at a bar. When you're at the bar.
5: I think most people do.
1: Yeah, I don't want to hear it. I don't want to hear your conversation. I certainly don't want to hear the person on the phone.
6: Your funny little videos. Shut up.
1: Laura?
5: Turn it down.
3: I think you should just...
1: This is not driving now.
3: Nope.
1: This is home.
3: Yeah, I think it's... You should do it if you're alone. If somebody is in the room, I would give them a heads up. Hey, just so you know, you're on speakerphone. And I've done it in here before where I'm busy with work and I pick up. I say, hey, just so you know, I'm in the studio. Just so
1: they
3: know I'm in the open.
1: Right. If somebody calls me and I'm in the car and Valerie's in the passenger seat, I always say, Valerie's in the car, just so you know. You know, it's just, I think it's the thing to do. Cretchy, I'm always on speakerphone. If someone wants to speak privately, they can ask me, hey, why do they have to ask you?
5: Just say I'm on speaker.
1: Why do they have to ask you? Like, take me off speaker. Well, how about you start the phone call privately? It's meant to be private.
4: Yeah.
1: And you want to, if I'm on speakerphone, you can take me off and then I'll gladly do it. But I'm always on speakerphone. It's so much easier. But is it polite to not tell somebody?
5: I'm not asking you to get off speaker.
1: Yeah.
5: Just tell me I'm on speaker.
1: That's all I'm asking over here. You never got burned, Scotty. You've been burned.
0: No, absolutely. And it was probably wrong of me.
1: 888-556-7625. Real quick.
0: I thought we were all adults. Thought we were all friends. Mm. I trusted everybody in that room. Mm-hmm. You know, Amy knows you're my longest relationship. Mm-hmm. So there's really no secrets.
1: Mm-hmm.
0: And again, you're 99.5% of the time, you're safe.
1: I am safe.
0: You're calling me, dude, I just took the ultimate photo. I can take no other photo. There'll never be a better photo. And I'm happy for you. It's never talking bitches.
1: I would never call Scotty to brag about a photograph. Let me just tell you, because that's a setup. I'm not giving that in. I am not doing that. You know, I don't get it with the whole speakerphone thing. We that lazy? We can't put the phone up to our ears.

0: I the only one that even when I have it on speakerphone, like I'm still holding my phone?
1: Yes. Yes.
2: Oh, see, what do you mean?
0: I'll put it on speaker, but I'll still hold my phone out, like, just in front of my face.
1: Yeah.
0: Like, I don't just leave it on the counter and
2: I'm not leaving it on the counter. I can assure you, Greg was in my hand the whole conversation.
1: Mm. Okay. I'm with you, Kayla. Unless I'm sitting down, I'm going to put the phone down and do something. You know, I was doing something like that. But yes, always in my hand. The phone is always in my hand.
0: What's the difference? This? See,
3: that's why I'm usually on speakerphone if I'm here because I can be typing or in the kitchen, like I'm doing work while the phone is there.
0: Do you do the watch thing a lot? Because you can call on your watch, right?
3: I can't. I have a Fitbit. Oh. I don't have an Apple.
1: Valerie's got Fitbits, phones, and a watch, all that stuff. Still misses my call. Just doesn't. It never gets answered, I swear. 888-556-7625. You want to tell us that we're on speakerphone, but also they can ask. It goes both ways. Yeah, look, it goes both ways, but I'm calling you. The least you could do is tell me you're on speakerphone. That's an easy thing to do. I'm not asking a lot. Not asking a lot. You just don't. You've gotten in trouble by the things that you've said. You know, you should be saying, this is the right way to go.
2: There's things I need to work on.
1: And why do phone calls have to be public now? Let's go to Jared. Jared, rude, not rude? Tell me, what do you think?
4: As a man with kids, yes, I think it's rude. I think you should definitely let someone know.
1: Absolutely. Have you ever? Oh, I don't want to.
2: You're on speakerphone.
1: Yeah. Everybody can hear you. Yeah.
4: On speakerphone in the car.
1: That's okay. We're going to be very appropriate. We're not going to be inappropriate. Have you ever, yes or no, don't have to tell me what, have you ever gotten bagged saying something inappropriate and not knowing you were on speakerphone?
4: Oh, absolutely.
1: Absolutely. It happens to everybody.
2: Yeah.
1: Everybody. All right. Thanks, man. Appreciate it. Say hi to Pedro. Laura?
3: Hey, Pedro.
1: What do you say?
5: Hey. It's definitely rude. Absolutely rude. Hey.
2: You're on speakerphone.
5: You shouldn't have to worry about who you're talking to at all.
1: Yeah. Look, I love my brother's wife, but I mean, what if I was to say something that was very private between David and I that I didn't want her to hear? You know?
2: And first off, I don't have anything to hide.
1: Yeah,
2: nothing to hide.
1: What are you going to say, Pedro? I'm sorry. Roadkill's got stuff to hide, Pedro. What were you going to say? You were going to say something? One more. What do you got?
5: We know.
1: Okay.
5: Yeah, I mean, just to add on to that, I mean, my kids are 20 and 18, and they're always on speakerphone. It's like, I'm 2 minutes in the conversation. It's like, I cannot hear you. You guys sound like you're in Texas right now.
1: I know. Phone etiquette, it's tough. You'd think that we'd have it down by now, but we don't. Thanks, man. Appreciate it. See, Brian knows. Go ahead, Brian. What do you got?
6: Yeah, I assume that I'm on speaker anytime I call anybody. I'm always doing something. When I call somebody, I put them on speaker because I'm looking up an email or I'm asking questions.
7: Mm-hmm.
6: Or
7: what do you
6: I'm
7: let them know?
6: Pieces of paper.
1: Do you, when I, let's say I call you.
6: Do I let them know?
1: Yeah.
6: If you called me, I just, no, I don't tell them.
1: Okay.
6: But what I do is I ask people, am I on speaker?
1: Mm-hmm.
6: In case I start getting...
1: Right, of course.
6: You know, colorful.
1: Yeah.
2: I do the same thing. I do believe that if I'm going to go on a rant, I will say to Greg, are you alone? He'll go, no, Val's in the car. And I'm like, okay, then I gotta clean up the rant. probably not start off with that joke that I was going to do. And get right to the meat.
1: Sometimes, though, you have the urge, like when you call Scotty, to just unleash the torrent right from the get-go. Like he says hello, and all of a sudden, you're giving him a fuselage and then he goes, say hi to my daughter. That actually happened once, actually.
2: Yep.
1: I did that, and I think Sadie was in the car. And I was like, oh, jeez. And then I feel like a minutia. I feel like a tiny man, like it's a terrible person.
2: I mean,
1: you know?
2: Some of the things you said, we had to look it up.
6: Yeah. I usually start, when I'm going on a rant, I usually start the conversation, am I on speaker?
1: Yeah, that's a good call. That's a good call right there. All right, Brian, thanks, man. Appreciate it. I just don't know. It's everybody's doing it now. Everybody's doing
2: it's
1: it. And
2: cool
1: then I call Scotty in a tender moment to see if he's okay. And he says he's crying. And I go on the thing about, you know, consoling him about the dog and the care it got and how beautiful it was.
2: No, this was a situation that it made me laugh because he goes, hey, what are you doing? I go, I'm crying. Oh, he talks about the dog and gave up some great advice. And I was like, No, I was actually because I gotta go to work, tomorrow. Okay, let's stay with the dog.
0: Yeah, but let's roll with the dog.
2: Yeah, let's roll with the dog because even Amy's like, are you still upset?
1: Because what he wanted to say is, no, I'm not still upset about that. And he didn't want Amy to hear it, you know. But anyway, speakerphone, man. Jeez, I don't know. Maybe it's just me.
2: All right, I'm gonna work on it.
1: Just say you're speakerphone. Yeah. That's all I'm asking. I'm not asking for the world. All right. Anyway, 7:24, Tuesday. I got to just say again, Channel 9 having a great mugshot day. We got some great mugshots today. No, I could watch mugshots and laugh all day long. There's hilarious mugshots. Anyway.
2: Unless you're in it.
1: Hey, I know
3: what
1: that
3: you do?
1: Guy.
3: Would you smile? Or because as soon as somebody puts
7: depends
3: up
7: on the charges.
3: You put up a camera. You put the camera in front of my face. You're automatic. Like you want to smile.
2: Did I just outrun four police officers? You're damn right. I'm gonna smile. But if it's something like shady,
1: you just outran four police officers. Chances are you're missing a couple of chiclets.
2: I don't know if I'd smile.
1: If I was peeing in public, you know what I mean. Something similar like that. I'd go hey. I give it like that. But you know that also can get
2: in the middle of a playground.
1: That also can get termed as indecent exposure. Yeah. Then it's not funny.
7: Hey, what's going on, everybody?
3: Okay. And you got a smile on your face. Yep, that's
1: right.
3: Creepy.
1: We'll be right back. Stay with us.
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1: When I was in college, I painted, and a couple of people I knew that were there, and they were always, you know, they always think we're drunk. And there it began. Yeah.
2: And then one day, we were doing an event, and there was a table full of painters. And half of them kind of got the joke,
1: yeah.
2: And half of them wanted to kill Scotty. And yeah. I'm like, you know he's kidding, right? I mean, you painters are in on it. It's a joke.
3: If, you know, you guys are always picking on painters. 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
1: It's Josh, and if you're skipping just over an hour of sleep each night, it could do more than make you just groggy. 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So yes, your bed is technically helping you with your fitness goals. 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
1: Oh, what's on the way, you ask? I'm glad you asked. Evanescence, The Who, and the Red Hot Chili Peppers. They're all coming up after Skid Row. It's I Remember You now.

0: Hey, am I the only one that thinks Kelly Brown is an idiot for mentioning that he had a dream with Ben Gazzara?
1: A gay sex dream is one thing. Who cares? But Ben Gazzara specific, that's what I think makes that weird.
2: Yeah.
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3: You keep that up.
2: 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You
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1: It's Josh, and you know how easy it is to get a hold of me? 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
1: Pink Floyd on the way for Joe. He's listening on the iHeartRadio app, Linkin Park, and Def Leppard as well. I got them all coming up after Green Day. It's Good Riddance.

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1: Which zodiac sign do you think is more open to threesomes?
2: I'm going Gemini.
1: You're going to go Gemini. Okay. Scotty, you're third on the list.
2: All right. Well, I'm in the game.
1: Somebody's getting a little too much attention. The other person's sitting there with themselves going, oh, man.
2: What's going to happen is everybody's going to leave me out.
1: Oh, yeah. That's it. Pretty much everybody. Meaning the two of
2: us.
1: Girls till I took my clothes off.
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1: It's Josh, and it definitely feels like a Friday. I'm so excited that it's Friday, too. You need anything? 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
1: Three bands with two words in their name. Rolling Stones, Foo Fighters, Pearl Jam. Got them all coming up after Joan Jett, although she has the black hearts attached to it. It's I Love Rock and Roll now.

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1: Used to have a poster on my wall in high school. Cowabunga.
4: Yes.
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1: What do the White Stripes, Blue Oyster Cult, and Green Day all have in common? Well, clearly, obviously, they all have colors in their names. Well, I do have Blue Oyster Cult and White Stripes coming up after Green Day. Brain Stew is on now.

0: Wait a minute. Is the splash emoji like the bat signal? Like, hey, let's do, or is it?
1: Let me ask this.
2: Think about it.
3: Proceeded by the eggplant.
0: So is it pre or post? Is what I'm saying. Look, I don't use emojis, so I'm sorry.
1: Yeah, however you want to use it is fine.
0: I'm a man. I don't have to, like,
4: you
0: send
4: never
0: pictures.
4: Want to use the splash thing too fast.
0: Right.
4: Because that kind of shows that you're like, okay.
0: All right, get it.
4: It's the opening band.
0: That's premature emojulation, is what that is.
1: Oh, wow.
0: That's what I do. Hi, Morning Buzz.
4: That's what I heard.
0: Hi.
4: Damn it.
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0: Ah, yes, the weekend is here. It smells so good. 100.3 WHEB, the rock station. Getting into some Guns N' Roses, Linkin Park coming up, Zeppelin, and Metallica. And good news about Metallica I have for you on the way.
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Bon Jovi got Taylor's sloppy leftovers at Madison Square Garden. He's doing a stay there. Whole bunch of shows at Madison Square Garden with Bon Jovi happening right now. It's 100.3 WHEB, the rock station.

100.3 WHEB, the rock station. So I never thought I could love another animal as much as Punch the Monkey, but Neil the Seal has taken his place right now. He's over there in Australia. He comes up on land, I guess, every year, maybe twice a year, to this little town and terrorizes it because he's got to shed his skin or fur or something. I don't know. It's in Tasmania. All he does is come up on land. He eats. He naps. He blocks traffic. He fights with traffic cones. He eats again and naps again and keeps repeating and repeating and repeating.

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3: Mikel Merino scored in the 88th minute as Spain defeated Belgium 2-1 in the World Cup quarterfinals. Spain will meet France on Tuesday. Shohei Ohtani of the Dodgers will miss the All-Star game next week as he'll get treatment for the irritation he's been having in his left knee. The men's final is all set at Wimbledon. It'll be number one seed Jannik Sinner against number two seed Alexander Zverev. I'm Frank Aaron.
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Today is National French Fry Day. It is National Kitten Day. And it is National Pina Colada Day. They even write songs about that one.

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1: What we've got here is failure to communicate. Some men you just can't reach. 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Well, he gets it.

0: 100.3 WHEB, the rock station. Coming up for your Friday night, it's the Rolling Stones album premiere party. Keep us on. Foreign Tongues is the name of the album, and that is next. I am Kat, scratching on out of here. Until next time, entertain your own damn self.
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0: Keith Richards front and center on Some of Us from the Rolling Stones' new album Foreign Tongues, which is out now wherever you buy your music. In addition to contributions from their late drummer Charlie Watts, Steve Winwood, and The Cure's Robert Smith, Foreign Tongues also features guest appearances by Chad Smith and the Red Hot Chili Peppers, Bruno Mars, Ben Montench from Tom Petty and the Heartbreakers, and as he did on Hackney Diamonds, Paul McCartney plays bass on one song, Covered in You.
1: Paul played on that the same week as he played on the Bite Your Head Off song. And Paul really liked the Covered in You song. He kept saying, when's it coming out? When's it coming out? So I'm pleased it is coming out. And I hope it sounds like he imagined it or remembers it.
0: And from an interview with the NME...